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1: A shower or two and 17 today, partly cloudy and 16 tomorrow. Right now the temperature is sitting at 11 degrees.
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Bay 93.9, Bryan Adams and Cuts Like a Knife, playing music to have you feeling good. Bit of cloud about around Geelong, the Ballerine and the Surf Coast. We are expecting some showers later on today as we chase a top of 17, about an 80% chance of rain. Now, the good news is the rain disappears tomorrow. Fog and then sunny for Saturday with a top of 16, and Sunday, mostly sunny one with a top of 17. So Ellen and I are hoping to go for a drive on Sunday with Paddy and explore where we live, maybe go down the Great Ocean Road. But it just depends on how much sleep we get the night before. But Paddy has been pretty good recently. Here is one of the biggest hits of 2025 that started out as a joke. Somba just threw this chorus line in there for a bit of fun, and then it turned into the anthem that just dominated the charts. 12 to 12 by 93.9.

by 93.9, Dead or Alive. You spin me round like a record. And if you're thinking tomorrow morning, this weekend, I want to get outdoors, I've got a great excuse for you. Once the fog disappears tomorrow morning, you head to the Geelong Botanic Gardens. They are hosting the Victorian Tree Climbing Qualifier. So picture this, you've got Victoria's best arborists racing up giant trees, doing aerial rescues and competing high up in the canopy. Action starts at 8:30 tomorrow morning. Grab a great spot, as I said, get a coffee, take the kids and watch people do some things you never thought you'd see. Well, not on a typical weekend anyway. Avril Lavigne and Skater Boy, Bay 93.9, playing music to have you feeling good.

0: Along the Ballerine and the Surf Coast is feeling good, and Millinick Roads was won this morning when lucky number 13 came out of the barrel. It belonged to Tash.
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0: Sounds like Tash is a very well-deserving winner. Thank you so much to the gang at Rex Gorel MG, the MG4 EV Urban, Wheels Best Electric Small Car. 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

0: 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Playing music to have you feeling good. We'll continue it after 11. The latest from the newsroom with AJ next. Two men have been identified from Melbourne among the 39 Australians missing in Nepal. All that info shortly. Such a great track. Cheap Trick and The Flame very soon. Next to Lady Gaga. And a 90s anthem that became the very first track from a decade to hit 1 billion streams. That story soon, obey.
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9: A shower or two in the top 17 today. G'day, it's AJ here in the newsroom. A Nepali Australian says it's been a horrifying experience identifying bodies in the wake of the floods in the area. PJ Sresta on the ABC saying there are several challenges for those on the ground.
10: One of the hardest, devastating things for a lot of families is just going to be figuring out how to identify those bodies in a timely manner, especially as, you know, there's no cold storage places to really ensure the bodies are looked after, and obviously time is of an essence. So I think that's what's really happening on the grounds.
9: Among the 1,500 people missing are 39 Australians. A woman's been arrested after she was detected more than double the speed limit on the Princess Freeway in Lara. The vehicle was clocked doing 218 k's an hour late Wednesday night, with the driver failing to stop. A 35-year-old woman was arrested in Werribee with drugs found in the vehicle. A jury in the US is considering verdicts in the case of a woman accused of murdering her 3 children. Lindsay Clancy has pleaded not guilty to the 3 counts of murder. Her legal team says she was a good mother who was suffering from psychosis but received no help.
11: Visiting doctors, seeing doctors, being told, no, we can't help you, calling a suicide hotline, we can't help you. My God, what does she have to do? She was reaching out for help and she was not getting it.
9: Geelong Council's welcoming a commitment to look at reinstating passenger rail between Geelong and Ballarat. The Greens have made the commitment with proposed stops at towns including Bannockburn, not guilty to the 3 counts of murder. Her legal team says she was a good mother who was suffering from psychosis but received no help.

0: than $1 million for prostate cancer. And Min Woo Lee has shot a career best round to lead the tour championship, the Aussie shooting 8 under to lead the event by 2 shots after 1 round. Adam Scott, the next best placed Aussie, at 9th on 4 under.
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0: 1 to 2 feet of surf to the south-southwesterly, which is around waist height, with swirls of 0.7 metres south-southwest. When it comes to the tides, we've already had our low tide for the day at 5.16 this morning of 0.56. The next high tide just after midday at 1.43 metres. A low tide again tonight at 6 o'clock, 0.83 of a metre. And then a high tide just before midnight tonight at 1.32 metres. That's the latest surf.
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0: A shower or two on the top of 17 today, partly cloudy and 16 tomorrow. Right now, we're sitting at 13.
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0: Bay 93.9, Lady Gaga and Born This Way, playing music to have you feeling good. The very first wildcard match getting underway tonight at the G, the Bulldogs taking on the Pies. Zach Tui was in yesterday morning to talk all things footy with Mill.
1: A lot of people on the fence about wildcard round. I think I'm for it. On the whole, I think it's been good for the league.
2: Yeah.
1: I think keeps more teams in it for longer. And I really fancy Collingwood to win this. I think it would be close. I'd be surprised if they don't win. If this at the MCG, I'd be the other way around. Mm. I'd be surprised if Collingwood don't get the win here, and I'm not sure what fixturing means going forward, but I expect Collingwood to be alive next week.
0: We'll see if Zach's right. Thank you, GJ Gardner-Holmes, Geelong. New showroom now open at Settlement Road, Belmont. Here's a track that became the very first single from the 90s to hit 1 billion streams on Spotify. You can understand why, because it is just a pure masterpiece. Oasis, Wonderwall. 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

by 93.9, Paul Simon, and You Can Call Me Al on this cloudy morning around Geelong, the Ballerine and the Surf Coast. We're expecting some showers later on today, going for a top of around 17 with an 80% chance of rain. The sun disappears for the weekend though, and that is how we like it. Foggy start to tomorrow morning, but then the sun is out on Saturday with a top of 17, and Sunday, mostly sunny and 8, top of 17 as well. Ellen and Paddy are off to sensory play today. I don't know much about it, but I'm looking forward to hearing all about it when I get home. There's quite a few locations you can do it around Geelong, the Ballerine and the Surf Coast. So we'll see if Paddy enjoys it. But Ellen's making an effort because she's just a superstar to get out and about of the house as much as she can. Yesterday she went for a big walk because a lot of people say when they've got a baby, they don't like to go anywhere. We want our son to be exposed to as much of the public as he can. Well, within reason, is Britney Spears' Baby One More Time. Speaking of babies, Bay 93.9.

0: Bay 93.9, Fleetwood Mac and Go Your Own Way, playing music to have you feeling good and bringing you Mill and Nick, who return Monday morning from 6. It's your last week to get Dad into the draw for Forgive Me Father. We want you to confess something naughty that Dad doesn't know about that you did when you were a kid, and you might be winning yourself something from the BMW store plus that BMW drive day experience with Dad. Sarah Grace joining Mill and Nick at 20 to 9 Monday morning with What You're Watching, hot things to check out on your screen, and tasty treats up for grabs next week too from Porter Ave Pies and Cakes. It's Mill and Nick, two great mates, having a laugh and talking all things local. Thanks to the gang at ENS. 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
0: Aries Inlet is feeling good. This is

looking out over the Queen's Park Bridge on another gorgeous sunny Saturday, and I'm seeing that bumper-to-bumper traffic. Don't you remember? 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

0: 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A woman's been arrested after she was detected doing double the speed limit in Lara on the Princess Freeway. AJ's got more info with the Bay 93.9 news next. And then coming your way after midday, the 80s lunch, Spandau Ballet's in there next to Van Halen. Kick off the 80s lunch with that next. Plus, one of the biggest hits of the 80s that never entered the US Billboard Hot 100. That weird chart rule that kept it off, next to Bay.
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2: Are you thinking about the brown swirl now?
1: I'll pay that. That's brilliant.
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12: A shower or two this afternoon, broadcasting on Wadawurrung Country. Hi, I'm Rebecca McDonald. Crisis response experts from Australia are being sent to Nepal to help in search efforts for missing Aussies. Close to 400 people have been confirmed dead following an avalanche that triggered flash flooding on the Nepal-Tibet border. 39 Australians are still missing. Fire crews have been called to another blaze in Norlane. It happened on Pettit Crescent just before 7:30 this morning, with firefighters finding a single-storey home fully alight. It was under control within 15 minutes and comes after a unit fire on Wednesday night. A Werribee woman is facing charges after being caught speeding at Lara. A 35-year-old was allegedly clocked doing 218 k's an hour on the Princes Freeway Wednesday night. The police chopper was called in to track the vehicle to Werribee, with officers arresting the woman. Two government agencies are being wound up as Premier Ben Carroll cracks down on non-essential spending. Finance Minister Enver Erdogan says staff at Infrastructure Victoria and Economic Growth Victoria were told today.
13: Depending on the roles and whether where there's duplicate roles, obviously they will be made redundant. It'll take some months and it may take up to a year to implement this fully.
12: Bendigo Bank has restored access to its app and online banking after a network disruption. Says customers may experience some delays as teams work to fully restore services.
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12: An action-packed week for the MCG, with the inaugural AFL wildcard round kicking off. The Dogs take on the Pies tonight, then it's the Blues to face the Demons tomorrow. An Aussie golfer, Minwoo Lee, has made a strong start to his debut tour championship in Atlanta with a score of 8-under-62 to take a first-round lead. The 28-year-old says he's feeling good.
14: It was nice to hit shots that I saw out there, and it was really good. That was probably the biggest part of the good scoring. Didn't miss it in wrong spots, missed them in the right spots.
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12: A shower or two this afternoon, tomorrow partly cloudy and 17. Right now at Avalon, it's 15.
4: Raiders Bingo. Great prizes, great staff. What's on your lunch menu? How about one big hour of the 80s? The 80s lunch.
0: As I like to say on just about every Friday edition of the 80s Lunch, it is now officially a downhill run to the weekend. And if you were having lunch in the 80s on a Friday, you would probably be doing a long lunch and turning your pager off and not going back to the office. Ah, the good old days. Van Halen and Jump Now, a whole hour of pure 80s bliss starts now. 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

0: 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Now, because that one was released only as a B-side on a 12-inch vinyl in America, chart rules meant that it never completely made it eligible for the Hot 100 charts in the States, even though radio stations played it non-stop. Hello, it is Guy. Hoping you got a great weekend planned. We'll get you there nice and quick, 80s style. Go and see Raiders Bingo this weekend too. They bring us the 80s lunch. Hello, Bev. Raiders Bingo opens 7 days a week, night and day. Very soon, we'll get to the Mentals and something I haven't heard in a while from Billy Ocean as the 80s lunch keeps on coming. 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

Bay 93.9, The Mentals, and Live It Up as we bring you the 80s lunch, the Savo. Hello to Bev, who I met earlier this week. Was so impressed with how quick the bingo goes. I don't know if I'd be able to keep up, but I'll have to play a game at some point. Super Saturday night, eyes down, 7 p.m. tomorrow night. That's Super Saturday night, eyes down, 7 p.m. tomorrow night. Bit of cloud about. We're expecting some showers later on today as we chase a top of 17 around Geelong, the Ballerine and the Surf Coast. Foggy start to the weekend for tomorrow and then sunshine all the way at this stage, which is great. Top 17 by Saturday and Sunday. Billy Ocean's Loverboy now as more of the 80s lunch continues. 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

0: Bay 93.9 Chisel on the 80s lunch. Thank you, Raiders Bingo. Raiders Bingo, great prizes and great staff. And in the 80s, Paul Hogan was selling Australia to the Yanks.
1: America, you look like you need a holiday. A fair dinkum holiday. In the land of wonder. The land down under. Of course, you'll have to get used to some of the local customs, like getting a suntan at the restaurant, playing football without a helmet, and calling everyone mate. Thanks, mate.
2: She's right, mate.
1: Apart from that, no worries. 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Come on. Come and say g'day. I'll slip an extra shrimp on the barbie for you.
0: One very successful tourism campaign, that one. Very soon, Cyndi Lauper and Hall & Oates with more of the 80s lunch next. 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

0: I'm afraid it is so, Hall & Oates. That is it for the Addies Lunch today here at Bay 93.9. But the good news is it does return Monday from midday once more. Thank you to Bev and Raiders Bingo. Raiders Bingo opens 7 days a week, night and day. Rebecca McDonald has the latest from the newsroom next. And Australians are being sent to Nepal. We'll find out a little bit more info in a moment. After one, Billy Joel. In the middle of the night. The River of Dreams soon. Also, Kim Wilde. And we'll find out how Ed Sheeran saved a friend from selling her house. More next at Bay 93.9.
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11: A shower or two this afternoon. Hey, it's Rebecca in the newsroom. There's a fresh threat of flooding in Nepal as families wait for answers for missing loved ones. 39 Aussies are among the more than 500 foreign nationals missing in the country. Thousands of army, police and other security personnel have been deployed since the flash flooding started. Police are treating an overnight house fire in Whittington as suspicious. Crews were called to an abandoned property on Apollo Place around 10:15 last night, having it under control within 10 minutes. Anyone with information is urged to call Crime Stoppers. A Greens commitment to investigate a Geelong Ballarat passenger rails being welcomed by Geelong Council. The city says better rail connections are critical for the region and already wants a Bannockburn Geelong service. It's after bipartisan support for the project. Another veteran Labor MP has called it quits ahead of the November election. Marie Edwards is currently the Speaker of the Lower House. She says she will not recontest Bendigo West in November. A provocative move from Donald Trump in his war of words with Canada. He's followed through a threat to rename Lake Ontario, signing an executive order in the Oval Office.
12: We're going to be changing the name of Lake Ontario, effective immediately, to Lake America. That's going to take place right now as I sign the order.
11: And this year's Meredith Music Festival has been sold out. The popular event's happening between December 11 and 13.
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11: North Melbourne has told Bailey Scott, Callum Coleman-Jones, Robert Hanson Jr. and Braden George they won't be offered contracts for next year. Meantime, Fremantle forward Isaiah Dudley, defender Oscar McDonald and rookie Toby Wan have signed contract extensions with the Dockers. VFL finals are continuing tomorrow with Geelong taking on Tassie at the Cattery. And in tennis, US Open action tomorrow, we'll see Aussies Chris O'Connell and Tristan Skulke play their qualifying matches.
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11: A shower or two this afternoon. Tomorrow, partly cloudy and 17. Right now, it's 13.
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0: By 93.9, Kim Wilde, and You Keep Me Hanging On, playing music to have you feeling good. Cloud about at the moment. We're expecting showers later on today, chasing a top of 17. Saturday, a foggy start to the weekend and then a sunny arvo, and much the same for Sunday without the fog in the morning. Tops of both 17 for Saturday and Sunday. Ed Sheeran's friend called him a few years ago and said, "I'm going to lose my house. Do you think we could put out a song that we wrote as teenagers?" Well, around the kitchen table at 2 a.m, they wrote the song Thinking Out Loud, and this meant that Ed's friend Amy never had to worry about mortgage repayments on her house again. And the song only took 20 minutes as well. It's Thinking Out Loud, Bay 93.9. Good on you, Ed.
1: When your legs don't work like they used to before, and I can't sweep you off of your feet,

0: 93.9 in excess and original sin. Father's Day is next Sunday. I'm looking forward to it. My very first as a dad with Paddy. Now, we've been doing Forgive Me Father all this week, and we've got more stories we want to hear from you next week. But Steve had a beauty with Mill this morning.
1: We used to go on family holidays to Yarrawonga. We had a lakeside house, well, not us, our friends had one up there, and all the families would meet. One day, we were water skiing all day, had a barbecue tea. The oldies decided to go out to the clubs to play the pokies, leaving my older brother in charge, who was only like 16.
2: Yep.
1: And us six boys decided, I think we need to have a drink. So we're thinking, how on earth can we go down to the bottle shop, which is a minute down the road.
2: Yeah.
1: We're not looking too old. My older brother said, okay, I'm going to steal Dad's car. We'll drive through, down the bottle shop. Guy serves us, looks at us with this smile of, you've got to be kidding me.
2: Yeah.
1: But couldn't knock us back because we're in a car. So he's given us a bottle of Reno. But the kicker, Mill, the kicker is that we had to pay him in 5 and 10 cent pieces.
2: He knew what you were doing,
1: but
2: I reckon.
1: He knew. And we got back nicely, parked the car, got it arranged. We're probably an error on that, getting it in the right position and, you know, put the keys back where they came from then enjoyed the fruits of our labour and,
2: Steve,
1: it was a very, very funny 1982 story.
2: Dad's name?
1: Dad's name's Harry, and Dad turns 89 today and still kicking.
2: Oh, happy birthday, Harry.
0: Happy birthday to you, Harry. 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

0: Bay 93.9, John Farnham and Reasons, playing music to have you feeling good, and bringing you Mill and Nick, who are back together again Monday morning from 6. This morning, though, we had a very emotional winner for Mill and Nick Rhodes.
1: Your rego's going to be paid for a whole year.
2: Are you for real?
1: Yeah, I'm for real.
2: Oh, my God.
1: Congratulations.
2: That is amazing.
1: During the week, I think you were number 13, and that was special to you for what reason?
2: Because my son was actually born on Friday the 13th.
1: Wow, isn't he a little good luck charm? When we spoke to you, Tash, you were at the bench doing your budget, single mum, and you got three kids. How will this impact your life with the kids?
2: It'll make a massive difference.
1: I can hear your shaky voice, and I just want to give you a big warm hug. And thank you so much to the team at Rex Gorell MG. This is massive.
2: Absolutely.
1: In the cost of living and everything. Is there anything you mightn't have been able to do with the kids that you might be able to do now your rego's paid for a year?
2: Hopefully put it towards the holiday I had booked and was looking to cancel.
1: This is so good. Congratulations, my love.
2: Thank you so much.
0: Well done to Tash, a very deserving winner. It is Mill and Nick back on Monday morning with Sarah Grace at 20 to 9. The best things to check out on our screens with What You're Watching. And another week of Forgive Me Father, confess something you did growing up that Dad doesn't know about. And a BMW gift could be coming your way from the BMW store, plus that BMW drive day experience. Mill and Nick, thank you to the crew at ENS. ENS supporting the best house on the block. The guys back together Monday morning from 6. 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

0: It's been Guy the Savo. Thank you so much for hanging about. If I don't talk to you Saturday arvo, I will catch you again Monday morning with a brand new classic 9 at 9. Rebecca McDonald is up next with the latest from the newsroom, and there's a threat of fresh flooding in Nepal. More info in a moment. Craig is going to join you after 2. Plenty of great music to get you to the weekend ASAP. I just wanna feel Robbie Williams with Feel. Also, Tom Petty. And plenty more next. Stay safe, take care, have an incredible weekend, and stay listening to Bay 93.9.
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9: A shower or two this afternoon. Hey, it's Rebecca in the newsroom. 2 Melbourne men have been identified as being among the 39 Australians missing in Nepal's flood tragedy. There are forecasts of more flash flooding, and Alex Matheson from the Red Cross says that'll further hamper the relief effort.
10: For first responders and those involved, they've also got to focus on their own safety, so understanding what that actual risk is and its potential to materialise is going to be critical.
9: A house fire in Whittington is being treated as suspicious. It broke out in an abandoned property on Apollo Place around 10:15 last night. Meantime, FRV crews were called to a house fire on Pettit Crescent in Norlane this morning. The state's working from home laws look to be in doubt. The laws giving workers the right to work from home at least 2 days a week were expected to be debated in Parliament today, but Premier Ben Carroll pulled the bill last night. The Borough of Queenscliff leads the council areas in Australia with the oldest population. Data in The Age shows almost 50% of the borough's residents are aged over 65. Meantime, Wyndham is one of the fastest growing areas with a 302% growth in 5 years. A national survey has found teachers across both primary and high schools are experiencing more gendered violence. More than half of those surveyed say there's been a noticeable increase in misogyny and sexism.
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9: Collingwood has Isaac Quaynor and Pat Lipinski for tonight's wildcard final against the Western Bulldogs at the G, while Tim English returns for the Dogs. The wildcard final continues tomorrow when Melbourne faces Carlton at the G. Meantime, North Melbourne has axed father-son recruit Bailey Scott, who's among four list changes. The son of former Cat and Roo Robert played 116 games across 8 seasons for the Kangaroos.
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9: A shower or two this afternoon, tomorrow partly cloudy and 17. Right now at Aries Inlet, it's 13.
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Geelong, the Surf Coast and Bellarine feeling good, if not a little bit wet at the moment. About 10 past two. Hello, it's Craig. Pat yourself on the back. You've made it to Friday. Look at it out there. Compare it to yesterday where it was beautiful blue skies and no rain. Anyway, it isn't going to last too long. Going to be an okay sort of weekend on the way here in Geelong. On the way for you, we've got some Cheap Trick. Love it when they come to Geelong. Stevie Nicks is on the way. This is 1927. Have you feeling good at Bay 93.9?

0: Friday's Feel Good at Bay 93.9, about 20 past 2 or thereabouts. G'day, it is Craig. Now, the rain, or more like showers that are falling across the city at the moment, should be gone over the next hour or so. So are you going to pick up the kids from school, or are you going to let them walk home? I mean, it's going to be okay. It's an okay sort of afternoon. The weekend at this stage is looking pretty good. Maybe not the sunniest or warmest weekend we've ever had, but not too bad. Tomorrow, 17, and 17 on Sunday, 17 Monday, 22 Tuesday. I like what I hear. Sounds pretty good. So, okay, today might be the last day that we have a few showers for a while. Good weekend to maybe get that washing out on the line, air out the house, maybe get out in the garden and start cleaning it up. I don't know if your garden's like mine, but the only thing growing at the moment is weeds out there. Need to get onto that. Not too far away, got some Queen for you and some Stevie Nicks here at Bay.
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0: The home of Mel and Nick in the morning. They're back on Monday morning from 6 a.m. Lots of laughs. Great way to kick off a new week. Another week closer, to the Geelong show, which is only, it's not too far away, another 6 weeks or thereabouts. Gee, it's just so exciting this time of year. The weather, I know, look outside at the moment, the weather does start to get a little bit better. There has been a bit of a taste of spring over the last week or so. It's been pretty good, even just going outside last night. It was a bit cool last night, but over the last couple of nights, you sort of think, it's got almost smell a bit of spring. And I actually saw a blossom yesterday on the tree. I was so excited. It's that time of year, isn't it? Mel and Nick, they're back tomorrow. They're back on Monday morning. Lots of fun. Nick is back from his week off as well. Lots of prizes, lots of great tunes and lots of laughs. What more could you want? Mel and Nick in the morning, weekdays from 6 a.m. here at Bay. Snow Patrol around the corner.
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0: Geelong, the Surf Coast and Ballarines Bay 93.9 with Craig here at the Savo. A few showers still around the city, although they should clear pretty soon. Might even be kind of okay for the drive home into this weekend. The weekend at least is looking really good here at Bay 93.9. Got the Bay Property Guide kicking off tomorrow. Great way to kick off your Saturday as you're coming into town to maybe go to the, Geelong City Market or somewhere like that. Check out Ferg and the Bay Property Guide tomorrow morning from 8 a.m. here at Bay. Now, we all know this, of course. Bryan Adams regaling back in 1969, taking his surfboard down to the beach there with all his mates. Didn't actually happen because Bryan Adams was about 8 years old in 1969, so I don't know, maybe he's singing about someone else. We've also got the song from Paul Kelly that every time he sings it at a concert, he sings it differently. That's coming up real soon. And AFL, well, a great from the past, has actually been jailed. What's all that about? You'll find out in just a moment. Local news, your 3 o'clock update at Bay.
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2: Emergency works underway in North Shore. It's causing delays in both directions on Sea Beach Parade near St George's Road. Speed back to 40 km there. In Geelong West, Shannon Avenue is slowing both ways between Aberdeen Street and Autumn Street. Also slowing nearby on Latrobe Terrace southbound before Ryrie Street. And it's a clear round Geelong bound on the Westgate Freeway. The congestion starts as you head onto the Princess Freeway through the Point Cook Bend. 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Bob Jane T-Marts, they'll look after to you. And that's the latest Bay 93.9 traffic for Geelong and the Surf Coast.
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7: A shower or two this afternoon. Hey, it's Rebecca in the newsroom. Former AFL great Nicky Winmar has been jailed for 6 months over an assault on a woman in northern Victoria. The 60-year-old was found guilty of 3 assault charges over the assault at Kahuna in May last year. He'll serve a 12-month community corrections order once released, but his lawyers have appealed. Fire crews are being called to a blaze at an Orlane home this morning. They found the Pettit Crescent property well alight around 7:15, quickly bringing it under control. It comes as police investigate a blaze at a Whittington address overnight. The death toll from Nepal has risen to 469 as crews battle difficult conditions to find survivors. 39 Aussies are among those still missing after a landslide triggered catastrophic flash flooding. 2 government agencies have been axed while all non-essential government spending, including pipe plants, are being stopped. Infrastructure Victoria and Economic Growth Victoria staff were told today. Finance Minister Enver Erdogan says $70 million will be saved on external consultants in forward estimates.
8: I think there are many examples across government agencies of consultants that are doing work which should be core services. You know, some of the legal advice that we're going to external legal advice that I know that there are internal lawyers that could provide that initial advice.
7: And another sellout for a popular local music festival. The Meredith Music Festival is happening between December 11 and 13, but there is a wait list for anyone who missed out.
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7: Begins for both teams tonight ahead of the MCG clash between the Dogs and the Pies for the wildcard final. Tim English returns to the side for the Dogs. The Pies regain Patrick Lipinski and Isaac Quainer. And Aussie golfer Minwoo Lee's made a strong start to his debut tour championship in Atlanta with a score of 8-under-62 to take a first-round lead. The 28-year-old says he's feeling good.
9: It was nice to hit shots that I saw out there, and it was really good. That was probably the biggest part of the good scoring. Didn't miss it in wrong spots, missed them in the right spots.
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7: Checking the conditions along the coast this afternoon, we've got south to southwesterly winds, surf sitting around 3 feet, the swell just under 3.5 metres. Low tide's happening at 6:05 this evening, high tide just before midnight.
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0: Geelong, the Surf Coast and Bellarine feeling good with Bay 93.9. Hello, it is Craig Meddings. How are you doing? School pickup about to happen around the region. The 40K zone's in place at the moment too. Brian Adams is on the way. Got some Boom Crash Opera as well. Paul Kelly at Bay.
1: I'm

0: Now, you could be forgiven for thinking, oh, look at Bryan Adams singing about his life as a teenager on the beach with his surfboard and all his mates back in 1969. Nah, didn't happen like that. I think it was eight. He was 8 or 9 years old in 1969. It's just a song about, I think, maybe his dad. It could be. It is Craig here. Hello there. How are you, the Savo? Picking up the kids from school, are you? There's a couple of showers about, but they are clearing now, which is a good thing. If you're after something to do, well, I've got something for you, and I'm going to tell you about it coming up pretty soon. Lots of things. In fact, I'll do it now. Why not? Barwon Heads Makers Market. That's happening tomorrow between 9 a.m. and 2 p.m. Guess where? How'd you know? Barwon Heads. Opposite the pub there. Jetty Road, Barwon Heads. There's makers, growers, food producers, the whole thing. If you're down the Ballarine, then go and check out the Barwon Heads Makers Market, 9 a.m. tomorrow morning opposite the pub. What a great thing to do. Not far away, speaking of great, some Boom Crash Opera here at Bay.
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2: Traffic.
3: Good afternoon. It's busy on Shannon Ave heading northbound Burridge along west after the Hamilton Highway. Otherwise, it's busy in town on Ryrie Street heading eastbound. Your run out of Melbourne is still nice and clear, but the Princes Freeway is starting to bank up from the West Gate through to the Point Cook Bend. 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That's the latest Bay 93.9 traffic for Geelong and the Surf Coast.
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0: Music to have you feeling good as you pick up the kids from school for a Friday. It's Bay 93.9. Hi, it is Craig. Hello, kids. How you doing? You're on the way home. Got the weekend here. A couple of days off. You know what? In a couple of weeks, school holidays. That's pretty exciting, isn't it? Mill and Nick, they get a holiday over the weekend and they are back on Monday with lots of fun. Now, you may have heard over the last couple of weeks, we've been promoting the fact that Vic Roads at the moment are giving you 20% off your rego. If you haven't signed up for that, better hurry. You've only got a couple of days left. You get 20% back. Takes a couple of days to get it back in your bank account. Well, here at Bay, we decided to maybe change things a little. Vic Roads, yeah, they're one thing. What about Mill and Nick Roads? Something completely different. It's like Vic Roads. We even had the chime and everything, of course. It was really good. What we did, we asked you to give us a call when you heard the chime, and we would put you in the draw to win $1,000 to pay that rego. Done. Don't have to worry about it for the year. And Mill had a chat to the winner this morning and surprised her.
1: Your rego's going to be paid for a whole year.
2: Are you for real?
1: Yeah, I'm for real.
2: Oh, my God.
1: Congratulations.
2: That is amazing.
1: During the week, I think you were number 13. And that was special to you for what reason?
2: Because my son was actually born on Friday the 13th.
1: Wow, isn't he a little good luck charm? When we spoke to you, Tash, you were at the bench doing your budget, single mum, and you got three kids. How will this impact your life with the kids?
2: It'll make a massive difference.
1: I can hear your shaky voice and I just want to give you a big warm hug. And thank you so much to the team at Rex Corral MG. This is massive.
2: Absolutely.
1: In the cost of living and everything. Is there anything you mightn't have been able to do with the kids that you might be able to do now your rego's paid for a year?
2: Hopefully put it towards the holiday I had booked and was looking to cancel.
1: This is so good. Congratulations, my love.
2: Thank you so much.
0: Well, Tash is pretty happy. There you go. $1,000 in the bank account to pay that damn rego and maybe a little extra cash. Maybe splurge out on herself or her son just a little bit. There you go. Done and dusted. But hey, the comps aren't done. We always have competitions, always have ways to win. Lots of fun back with Mill and Nick Monday morning from 6 a.m. here at Bay 93.9.
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Coming up to 4 o'clock on this Friday afternoon in Geelong, heading into that weekend, it's Bay 93.9 as we drive you home feeling good with Craig Meddings. Up soon, This Does Feel Good. You are-

0: I mean, seriously, get out the mirror ball, the flares, platform soles. I'm glad I wear those anyway. That's my normal sort of fashion. ABBA is on the way, as is the top four at four. I reckon we're going back to the sort of 90s sort of feel today. Up in just a moment, Rebecca MacDonald has the latest in local news. And this I'm very interested in. They're looking, possibly just investigating, opening that train line between Geelong and Ware. It used to be open back in the 80s. They shut it down. Bit of a silly decision, I think. This could be good. Stick around. You'll find out more in just a moment here at Bay.
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3: It's slowing on Latrobe Terrace heading southbound approaching Ryrie Street. Otherwise, it's banked up in Grovedale on Torquay Road heading northbound after Pioneer Road. Your run out of Melbourne, the Westgate Freeway is banked up from Williamstown Road, and the Princess Freeway has a slow run through to the Point Cook Bend. 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Bob Jane T Marts, they'll look after you. That's the latest Bay 93.9 traffic for Geelong and the Surf Coast.
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9: A shower or two this afternoon. Hey, it's Rebecca in the newsroom. Nicky Winmar is appealing his 6-month jail sentence. The 60-year-old former AFL star was jailed today after being found guilty of attacking a woman in northern Victoria in May last year. A Greens commitment to investigate a Geelong Ballarat passenger rail is being welcomed by Geelong Council. The city says better rail connections are critical for the region and it already wants a Bannockburn-Geelong service. It's after bipartisan support for the project. Crisis response experts are being sent to Nepal to help in search efforts for missing Aussies. More than 400 people have been confirmed dead following an avalanche that triggered flash flooding on the Nepal-Tibet border. 39 Australians are still missing. Police are investigating a blaze in Norlane. It happened on Pettit Crescent just before 7:30 this morning, with firefighters finding a single-storey home well alight. It was under control within 10 minutes. Police are treating it as suspicious. And the government's being called on to explain how it'll fix an $8 billion funding shortfall for the suburban rail loop. Shadow Public Transport Minister Matthew Guy says the scrapping of a secret levy on commuters leaves serious questions over where the money will come from.
10: If the Premier, Ben Carroll, has scrapped an $8 billion funding source for it, which was his hidden tax, that of course leaves one quarter of the project unfunded.
8: For Woodford Newtown, where boutique is best.
9: The wildcard round opens tonight with the Bulldogs up against Collingwood at the G. Meantime, North Melbourne has told Bailey Scott, Callum Coleman-Jones, Robert Hanson Jr. and Braden George they won't be offered contracts for next year. Meantime, Fremantle forward Isaiah Dudley, defender Oscar McDonald and rookie Toby Wan have signed contract extension with the Dockers. VFL finals are continuing tomorrow with Geelong taking on Tassie at the Cattery. And in tennis, US Open action tomorrow will see Aussies Chris O'Connell and Tristan Schoolkay play their qualifying matches.
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9: Checking the conditions along the coast this afternoon, we've got south to southwesterly winds, surf sitting around 3 feet, the swell just under 3.5 metres. Low tides happening at 6:05 this evening, high tide just before midnight.
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9: A shower or two this afternoon. Tomorrow, partly cloudy and 17. Right now at Lara, it's 13.

by a plank on the boardwalk. Now, back at the time, my family got together. I think a bunch of us did. I can't remember. And bought my Nana and Pa one back in the day. Now, they're both gone, but that plank is still there. The gold plaque is still there. Is your name out there? Do you have relatives out there as well? It was dedicated to the people of Geelong on the 4th of December, 1993. 1993 is also the year that Gary Ablett kicked 124 goals. Top four at four. 1993 sounds good here at Bay 93.9.

Tom Furr and Ford, have you feeling good at Bay 93.9? We do it thanks to our friends at Frankie, Geelong's premier Asian fusion restaurant, cocktail bar and function venue. They're in Mallop Street. They are amazing. Staff are incredible. You can go in there just in your jeans and your shirt. You don't need to be all dressed up. It's not stuffy, but it's classy. And the cocktails there are incredible. Go and check out Frankie. Hello, it is Craig here this afternoon. We are looking at 1993. Now, let's go back to 1993. Righto. All right. Back then, mobile phones, the first digital mobile phones were turned on. Telstra launched the first network, the GSM mobile network, which things are still familiar today. SIM cards, text messaging, digital rather than analog calls, privacy so that people couldn't listen in on a scanner and that sort of thing, and the ability just to swap your SIM card over to another phone and keep your number. That's all good. Now, back in the 90s, I took a break from radio and actually became a network engineer for Optus at the time, and was one of the first people to actually send an SMS message over the Optus network. A bunch of us, the engineers, were actually testing the system. Now, I remember that at the time when it was released, 25 cents it used to cost to send an SMS message. And the problem was the old Nokia and Ericsson phones could only store 20 of them on the SIM card. So they'd fill up and the envelope would flash on and off on the screen and people would send messages and they'd never be received. 25 cents a pop for an SMS. Ouch. And the calls weren't cheap either. Back to 1993. Takes you back, doesn't it? The old Nokia and Ericsson phone. Up soon, got the Bad Loves, a real memory from 93. This is UB40 at Bay. Wow.

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0: Top 4 at 4, Bay 93.9, 1993. That wraps it up there with the Bad Loves. There's a memory and Lost. And we do it thanks to Frankie, Geelong's premier Asian fusion restaurant, cocktail bar and function venue. It is Craig here. How are we, the Savo? Still a little bit sort of misty and weird outside here in Geelong. I can't see if it showers or not on the camera. It just looks a bit sort of foggy. Maybe there's a couple of showers about. Not much in it, though. It's going to be an okay sort of weekend, sort of 17, 18 degrees. Maybe a bit of cloud about here and there, but no rain. That is a good thing. Got to love a sort of close to spring, close to it, sort of weekend here in Geelong. Not far away to have you feeling good on the drive home for Wombat Gully Plant Farm, where it is bare root season just about wrapping up. You better hurry up, get out there this weekend. They'll sort you out. We've got the DJ from Darwin who has made a habit of getting old songs and jazzing them up a bit, putting a bit of doof doof behind them. He does it with a song from 1979 that was a smash hit for Susie Quattro, who's coming to our neck of the woods, of course, soon. Susie Quattro and Chris Norman had a hit with this. Mum and Dad will sing along to it. So will the kids, because I think it's new. It's coming up next at Bay.
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0: doesn't get much better than that, does it? Hey, In Excess, to have you feeling good on the drive home at Bay 93.9 with Craig here this afternoon. And we do the drive home to have you feeling good into that weekend. And we do it thanks to our friends at Wombat Gully, where bare root season is coming to an end. Spring, of course, comes along in a couple of days. What, next Tuesday already? Wow, you had a bit of a taste of spring over the last couple of days. You know, you just sort of walk down the street and think, hang on, it's a bit warm. Gee, that sun feels warm. Not today, I hasten to say. The weekend might be a little bit like that. Get out and about, do something special, maybe take the dog for a walk, that sort of thing. Might even find, I'm always thinking about food. What am I going to cook tonight? What are we going to have for dinner? I actually thought of maybe even cleaning down the Weber and maybe throwing a couple of chops on there. We'll see how we go. I don't know. Probably get some takeaway on the way home. That's what normally happens. Not too far away. Oh, you're going to love this. Back to the 70s, put that record on. Oh, sing into your hairbrush. ABBA is on the way. Have you feeling good here at Bay?
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Great film clip to that one. Bay 93.9, driving you home feeling good out with the windscreen wipers on. It's what have we got? Come out now at 5 o'clock. This afternoon's just flown. It is Craig here with you this afternoon. How are you doing? Rebecca McDonald standing by with the latest in local news, telling us everything that's happening around Geelong, the Surf Coast and Ballerine and beyond. And up soon, oh, we've got some Simply Red.

0: from Split Enz. You have not heard for a very long time, I promise. You'll love that on the drive home to feel good here at Bay. Speaking of, this is what's happening out and about as you head home into that weekend.
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3: In Warn Ponds, there's a crash at Geelong Ring Road just after Deakin Uni, so avoid the area if you can. Otherwise, have a look around town. It's busy on Bowery Street heading eastbound. You run out of Melbourne, the Westgate Freeway is backing up from Williamstown Road and the Princess Freeway slowing from the Westgate through to the Point Cook Bend. Take back dinner time with HelloFresh. 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That's the latest Bay 93.9 traffic for Geelong and the Surf Coast.
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8: Cloudy tonight, tomorrow partly cloudy and 17, broadcasting on Wadawurrung Country. Hi, I'm Rebecca McDonald. Nicky Winmar has been bailed as he appeals a sentence for assaulting a woman. The 60-year-old former footballer was sentenced today to 6 months over last year's attack in northern Victoria. He was found guilty of 3 assault charges last month but was bailed this afternoon. A house fire in Whittington is being treated as suspicious. It broke out in an abandoned property on Apollo Place around 10:15 last night. Meantime, FRV crews were called to a house fire on Pettit Crescent in Norlane this morning. Loved ones of those missing in Nepal are going through local hospitals hoping to find them. More than 460 people have died after flash flooding triggered a landslide with fears that will climb. 39 Australians are among the more than 1,000 people still missing. 3 Winder men have been charged in relation to a fire at a gym in Melbourne's inner southeast. A 19-year-old from Hoppers Crossing and 2 20-year-olds from Trunganina and Hoppers are due in court today on various charges. They allegedly forced their way into a Cremorne gym in July, setting it alight and driving off. Premier Ben Carroll's cracked down on non-essential spending to try and win back support from Victorian voters. 2 government agencies, along with pot plants, paintings and coffee for the public service, have been axed. But Shadow Minister Matthew Guy's not impressed.
9: Apparently they're getting rid of merchandise, plaques and pot plants, but they're keeping a statue for Daniel Andrews. I mean, at the end of the day, let's just get rid of the government.
8: And a dead dolphin in South Australia has tested positive to H5 bird flu. Authorities believe the mammal may have eaten a bird or interacted closely with a wild bird. Testing is continuing at the CSIRO's Geelong lab on several cases.
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8: Hawthorn's Massimo D'Ambrosio says they know they can match it with the best as the Hawks prepare to take on minor premiers Fremantle in the qualifying final next Thursday night.
10: We just need to be able to do that for 4 quarters consistently, and we'll be looking to show that against Freo on the weekend. But yeah, obviously we look at every team that plays against them and where we can find little holes in their game. So yeah, we'll be looking for ready and looking forward to the challenge.
8: Ada McCartney, son of Jason, has nominated North Melbourne as his preferred destination ahead of this year's draft. Meantime, the Roos have delisted father-son recruit Bailey Scott. And in other sport, the Hockey Roos have bowed out of the Women's Hockey World Cup with a 1-0 loss to Argentina in the semis.
7: Not in the car? No worries. 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
8: Cloudy tonight, tomorrow partly cloudy and 17. Sunday also partly cloudy, 17. Right now at Avalon, it's 13.
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Compare and contrast tonight till this evening, this afternoon, if you like, with yesterday. Summer up there, there's blue skies. It is Bay 93.9. Hello, it's Craig Meddings here for the drive home into that weekend. And we do it, the drive home to feel good, thanks to Wombat Gully Plant Farm. It is your last chance for bare root season. Better hop on board with that. What spring hits us on Tuesday. And hopefully then every day through to the end of the year, it's just blue skies and sunny. Maybe not. All right, that may not happen. It's nice to wish, isn't it? Got some split ends on the way. One you haven't heard for ages.

0: Isn't that good? A redo there of the old Wings classic, Live and Let Die. Bay 93.9, the drive home to have you feeling good with Craig Meddings. How are we? You got anything special planned on the weekend? There's lots of stuff happening. There's a market that's down at Barwon Heads, the Barwon Heads Makers Market. That is happening. That is huge. It's just opposite the Barwon Heads Hotel there. That is happening actually tomorrow. There you go. Go and check that out if you're down that way, down the Ballarine, or if you're here in Geelong, here in the city, of course, you know where to go. Yeah, the Geelong City Market. It is huge. You haven't been there before. You would have heard all the fuss about it, and the fuss is for a reason. It's changed our city on a Saturday. Used to be pretty quiet around the place. I tell you, a perfect Saturday. Turn on the Bay Property Guide, listen to Ferg and the crew from Whitford and Bucks and drive into town, go to the Geelong City Market. It's in the mall. It is incredible. Buy direct from the maker, the grower, and it's cheap. And everything is just so fresh. My mate Simon Toohey, the guy from MasterChef, he's there doing cooking demos. There's live music. It's just great for the whole family. Totally transformed the city. Go and check out the Geelong City Market. Kicks off 9 a.m. tomorrow. Goes through until 2. You'll absolutely love it, I promise. Speaking of stuff you'll love, Cher is on the way here at Bay.
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2: Traffic. A slow run through Geelong West on the Hamilton Highway heading eastbound after Shannon Ave. And it is still busy in Grovedale on Colac Road heading northbound. As we run out of Melbourne, it's slowing on the Westgate Freeway at Williamstown Road. The Princess Freeway is still banked up from the Westgate through to the Point Cook Bend. 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That's the latest Bay 93.9 traffic for Geelong and the Surf Coast.
3: 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Feel good all day with music like this. And even this. 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

0: 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Get out there and see them over the weekend. They'll get your garden looking really good. It is Bay 93.9 with Craig here on the drive home to feel good. Now, Mill and Nick, they're back Monday. They want to hear from you. Forgive me, Father, it's called. It's where you get to get something off your chest that you might have done. Maybe you were a kid. It could be decades old, this story. Steve gave Mill a call this morning and told us about his antics with his friends and family when they went up to the Murray back in the 80s.
1: The oldies decided to go out to the clubs to play the pokies, leaving my older brother in charge, who was only like 16.
2: Yep.
1: And us six boys decided, I think we need to have a drink. So we're thinking, how on earth can we go down to the bottle shop, which is a minute down the road.
2: Yeah.
1: We're not looking too old. My older brother said, okay, I'm going to steal Dad's car. We'll drive through, down the bottle shop. Guy serves us, looks at us with this smile of, you've got to be kidding me.
2: Yeah.
1: But couldn't knock us back because we're in a car. So he's he's given us a bottle of Reno. But the kicker, Mill, the kicker is that we had to pay him in 5 and 10 cent pieces.
2: He knew what you were doing, but I reckon.
1: He knew. And we got back nicely, parked the car, got it arranged. 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
2: That's a very funny 1982 story.
0: Well, there we go. First of all, kids, do not touch Mum and Dad's car. 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

0: happening around Geelong, the Surf Coast and Bellarine. Markets all over the place, and the weather's going to be pretty good too. Eddie's Bay 93.9, just about my lot for today. Rebecca MacDonald has the latest in local news coming up real soon, in a couple of minutes in fact. Then after 6 o'clock, lots of Mill and Nick on your radio to drive you home into that weekend. Lots of laughs, feeling good. This is on the way. Now, it's fair to say that Geelong loves John Stevens and Noise Works and vice versa. They come here quite a lot, play at Costa Hall. They always pack it out. The tickets just go real fast. Just so good. I wonder when they'll be back. If you're jumping in the car, heading on home to that weekend, this is what's happening in Geelong.
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3: It's slowing in Geelong West on the Hamilton Highway eastbound after Shannon Ave. Otherwise, in town on Latrobe Terrace, a busy run approaching Ryrie Street heading southbound. As we run out of Melbourne, the Westgate Freeway still has a bit of congestion from Williamstown Road, and the Princess Freeway is slowing through to the Point Cook Bend. 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That's the latest Bay 93.9 traffic for Geelong and the Surf Coast.
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10: Cloudy tonight, a partly cloudy one tomorrow and 17. Broadcasting on Wadawurrung Country. Good evening, I'm Rebecca MacDonald. Former footballer Nicky Winmar's been bailed as he appeals a jail term for assaulting a woman. The 60-year-old was jailed today for 6 months over last year's attack on the woman in northern Victoria. Winmar was removed from the AFL Hall of Fame last month. Police are investigating separate fires within 12 hours in Geelong. The first was an abandoned property in Apollo Place, Whittington, just before 10:30 last night. Fire crews were then called to Pettit Crescent in Norlane just after 7 this morning, both being treated as suspicious. Foreign Minister Penny Wong's planning to talks with her counterpart in Nepal to talk about the flood disaster in that country. More than 470 people have died, while 39 Australians are still missing. The senator says her department's doing what it can to confirm the welfare of Australians in the region.
11: Within the next 48 hours, we'll have an initial rapid response team of three people. I am speaking to the Nepalese Foreign Minister later today, and obviously we'll talk through with them any additional assistance that they are seeking from us.
10: Several arrests have been made following a fire at a Melbourne gym last month. Three men from Hoppers Crossing and Truganina have been charged with various offences. It's alleged they forced their way into the gym at Cremorne in July, setting fire to it before fleeing in a vehicle. The Borough of Queenscliff leads the council areas in Australia with the oldest population. Data in The Age shows almost 50% of the borough's residents are aged over 65. Meantime, Wyndham is one of the fastest growing areas with a 302% growth in 5 years. And Meta has set to update its wearable technology amid privacy concerns. Complaints of so-called pervert glasses arose when a loophole allowed users to record others while covering the indicator light.
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2: 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Talk to Giovanni and Giselle at DaVita.
10: Begins for both teams tonight ahead of the MCG clash between the Dogs and the Pies. Tim English returns to the side for the Dogs in the wild card final. The Pies regain Pat Lipinski and Isaac Quaynor. Tomorrow in the other wild card final, it's Carlton and Melbourne at the G. A move to the Gold Coast is reportedly growing closer for Collingwood champ Scott Pendlebury. AFL Media is reporting the Suns want to establish themselves as the key club chasing Pendles to play on next season. Meantime, Cats coach Chris Scott and footy boss Andrew Mackie have reportedly met with St Kilda assistant Corey Enright at a local cafe.
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10: Cloudy tonight, tomorrow partly cloudy and 17, Sunday also partly cloudy and 17. Right now in Geelong, it's 13.
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0: still get you home with a laugh from Mill and Nick in the morning on Bay 93.9. Thanks to E&S Kitchen, Bathroom and Laundry. 531 Moorabool Street, Geelong.
1: At Coles in Belmont a couple of days ago, the big Coles near the car wash, and I'm just roaming around with my basket thinking, what will we have for tea, blah, blah, blah. I'm in the fruit and veg section. And I look down and this lady's got a pram, but it's a different kind of stroller. It's not a kid's stroller. In the stroller, under the mesh, peering at me with its nose twitching, was a big white rabbit with long ears. I'm not kidding.
2: You can't take a rabbit to a supermarket.
1: I know. But she was just roaming around and I thought, are you going to get one of the apples that's left out for the kids and poke it in the basket for that thing to eat? And it was looking at me through the mesh. It was like a weird rabbit confessional. Gaunted, like it was, you know what I mean? It was like peering like, forgive bless me, Father, for I have sinned. So anyway, no. So I never said anything, but I couldn't. And other people were looking, and I was looking at other people's reactions to see if they were the same.
3: Did you do any, like, point down with your forehead down to where it is?
1: I didn't have to. Like, I took just one carrot and just kept motioning towards the pram, like, Bugs is here. Bugs Bunnies is doing an in-store appearance.
3: What about any Mixomatosis? What?

0: Mitosis, no. Yeah. It was under the mesh and safely tucked in because right. I was thinking, what happens if this thing hops out and gets under? Mm. Like, anyway, I just can't believe. I know people take their dogs in yes. prams, and I don't mean to laugh, but every time I see a dog in a pram, I do laugh because it just is funny. Looks funny.
1: It's hilarious.
0: But this reminded me of something that happened when I was a kid that I'd forgotten about. When I was about 7, we used to go to church every Sunday, but we'd walk to church. It was only about 10 minutes.
2: Yeah. What?
0: Yeah, we walked.
1: No. You went to church?
0: Yeah, we went to church. Only for a while.
2: Right,
0: you
2: right,
0: know,
2: right.
0: Dad would go off and, you know, play golf or do whatever, and Mum would take us kids to church. Nothing serious. We weren't, you know, religious or anything, but just we went to the private Catholic
1: Straighten
0: school.
1: Straighten up a bit.
0: Yeah, she thought she was doing the right thing. So one day I thought our cat, Tosca, big ginger cat, I thought he'd like to be treated like a baby, I reckon. So one, I got the big ginger cat into a doll's dress, which was no easy feat.
2: No, congratulations to you.
0: Claws like a leopard.
1: Did it cut sick?
0: Cut sick, but I also managed in that cutting sick to get a bonnet tied up on its head too. And then I tucked him into my little pram, my orange and white flowered pram.
1: Yes.
0: Mum goes, come on. I said, I'm taking my pram to church today. She goes, all right, whatever. And we get about a block away and Tosca came out of that pram like a cannonball.
1: What, did he do a runner?
0: He did a runner. He zigzagged all the way back to our house dressed as a baby in a little bonnet. I was bent over wheezing.
1: Is he getting strife?
0: Oh, mate, I was in so much trouble. But the bad part of it was
1: what
0: Dad.
1: What did Pam say? Did she have an alpine or
0: yeah, she lit one up at church. I was a mongrel of a kid. You're not funny. Why did you do that? And I'm like, why not?
2: Well, yes, you are. You're ahead of your time.
0: Exactly.
2: Yeah.
0: So anyway, the Tosca got up on our neighbour's roof. So here's this cat dressed in a doll's dress and a bonnet up on the roof.
2: Beautiful.
0: And Dad had to get the big ladder and he couldn't get it down and the neighbours were gathering and I was laughing and Mum was whacking me. But I was ahead of my time. I took the cat for a walk in the pram. It didn't work. Have you ever seen anyone take anything weird in a pram or walk?
2: Yeah, it was when we were 18, Saunders. Mm. Good morning, Larry. He and I lived in Richmond when we were fresh out of year 12. Well, he finished, I didn't.
0: Yeah.
2: Controversial. But we lived just near Burnley Street and Swan Street, if you know there, when you come out of the CityLink tunnel. It's just around that area.
0: Mm.
2: And there was this guy one day. Saunders and I just finally fell over. There was a guy walking a ferret on a lead.
0: Get out.
2: To which Saunders says, we use them to go rabbiting. That's a walk around Richmond.
0: He had it on a lead. That's wild.
1: Isn't it?
0: Have you ever seen the guy at the Botanical Gardens in Geelong that walks his ferrets? He's got a couple on a lead.
2: There's a guy. Yes, there is a local man that does it.
0: So I've seen so far a ferret.
2: Yeah.
0: A rat on a guy's shoulder in Melbourne. We lived in Melbourne. This emo outside of Coles.
1: An emo.
0: And a rabbit now.
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7: It is starting to slow down around town, although still a bit of congestion moving through Geelong West on Shannon Ave northbound after Autumn Street. And in Grovedale on Torquay Road, there is a bit of congestion as well heading northbound after Pioneer Road. Your run out of Melbourne, the Westgate Freeway is still busy at Williamstown Road, and the Princess Freeway is busy from the Westgate through to the Point Cook Bend. After that, it's a smooth run. How bad do you want good? 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That's the latest Bay 93.9 traffic for Geelong and the Surf Coast.
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0: something you might have missed from Mill and Nick in the Morning on Bay 93.9. Thanks to E&S Kitchen, Bathroom and Laundry, 531 Moorabool Street, Geelong.
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3: Well, sorry, Mr. Voiceover Man. 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
3: Annette and Lucy both asked, good morning, would anyone know where I could buy an old-fashioned toffee apple in Geelong? That's Annette. But yesterday, there was another one, and this just blew my mind. Does anyone know where I can buy a why are people asking about toffee apples?
4: That's a good question, Mel.
3: And I used to see them sometimes in Woolies in the fruit and veg department. Haven't seen one for years. Tanya and Josh are on the phone. Good morning, Tan.
5: Good morning, Mel.
3: Now, tell us, what's going on with this question on Always Geelong pages about toffee apples?
5: Tell you what, we were having a heated discussion in the car going to school, and quite recently we ended up in a cold place of Victoria, Sovereign Hill,
3: yes.
5: And my husband and I thought, we'll do the right thing, get the kids a toffee apple, because every kid had one, and guess how much they cost?
3: How much?
5: $7 each for a 30 toffee apple.
3: $7 for a toffee
4: sugar,
3: apple?
4: Sugar, water and apple,
5: mind
4: $7.
5: Mind you, three licks and it was on the gravel or snow or mud. So, but we all had a good time, so we were winning.
3: So tell us this now. Your old-fashioned toffee apples, and you might know this, Nick, the toffee's red and it's quite thin and it's quite crunchy and there's always a good plate of it where they've sat the apple down for the toffee to dry.
4: Yes.
3: Is that the case with these ones, Tan?
5: They were, Mel. They were identical back in the 80s. On the stick, the little wooden stick.
3: Yes.
5: But every kid at Sovereign Hill had conned their parents or carers or grandma or grandpa to top up the cash.
3: $7 is a bit steep. I really think $7 is a bit steep. Hey, now tell us this. Sorry, did the kids, any of the teeth come out? Because I know they're good at dentistry, the old toffee apples.
5: No, they didn't, but we had a few red lipstick sort of smudged lips that went up to the cheeks, so.
4: Now, Tan,
5: it was very entertaining for the parents.
3: Yeah.
4: Tan, probably the most important question out of all of this, and I'm a huge fan of this, did you, your husband, the kids, did you get the old-fashioned photo where you dressed up like you were from the 1800s?
5: No, I think we were a bit budget these holidays, but we did do the bowling, so we got our backs into that up at the top of the hill of Sovereign Hill.
3: Love it.
5: Stayed for the winter glow and got a little bit of snow, the foam all over it. So wasn't a bad outing.
3: This is incredible. You know, they couldn't get the photo because they all had a toffee apple. Yeah. It was about $100.
5: Well, this is true.
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0: good on the drive home with Mill and Nick in the morning on Bay 93.9. Thanks to E&S Kitchen, Bathroom and Laundry. 531 Mirrabool Street, Geelong.
1: A bit of a chilly start to this morning as we look out over the Bay, Mill. A bit of fog around. I noticed it coming through Leopold this morning. Did you manage to pop the old fog lights on today?
2: No, I didn't. I driving from Marshall into here, into town in Mirrabool Street, it was foggy.
1: Yeah.
2: And it got foggier as I got into town. And I did think about the fog lights, but I was just too distracted enjoying it and then in my mind hearing this.
1: Well, it's funny you mention that, Mill, because you think that.
2: Yeah.
1: And I think of one of the all-time great tribute acts to maybe come to the Sphinx.
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0: Critics are calling it confusing, unexpected, and any excuse to pull the little gold sequin number off the mothballs. Take a listen to what 2 out of 5 people had to say after the show, with 3 out of 5 omitted due to vile profanity.
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0: Cackling Foggy, get on board, because she's coming to the Sphinx soon. Nailing the choreography to Sweet Bella Ryan? Forget the Grammy. It's Busted Hammy.
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2: All right, there it is.
6: Oh, God, that's funny.
2: Now, we haven't done the show yet. But so we need to probably start working on it. And I think it's something that we can do, base it around fog. And it, like, we could have to say to the Sphinx, like, it's foggy this morning, so we're going to do the show tonight.
6: Do you know what? I really love this. Can I add one more thing to this delightful experience?
2: Please.
6: Sometimes when there's a stage and there's a play or a show, the fog's on the stage, the ice machine. What I would like to do as the artist is fill the entire audience with the fog. 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
2: So they feel a part of it.
6: Yeah, they mightn't be able to see me that well, but they'll get the experience.
2: They'll walk out with a headache.
6: That's right. A sinus infection. Because we get a substandard fog machine.
0: Back Monday from 6. 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
1: At Coles in Belmont a couple of days ago, and I looked down and this lady's got a pram, but it's a different kind of stroller. It's not a kid's stroller. In the stroller, under the mesh, peering at me with its nose twitching, was a big white rabbit. And I thought, are you going to get one of the apples that's left out for the kids and poke it in the basket for that thing to eat? And it was looking at me through the mesh. It was like a weird rabbit confessional. 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And other people were looking, and I was looking at other people's reactions to see if they were the same.
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2: 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Well, thanks, Bert. Was that one of them?
1: No. Why do I tell you things?
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0: of the good music on Bay 93.9 tonight. We've got you feeling good on the best day of the week. Yes, it's Friday night and there's plenty to get out and do around Geelong, the Surf Coast and the Bellarine. 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

0: 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And hey, it's birthday season in my house. 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Happy birthday, my beautiful Ella. I adore you. And what fun being a parent, isn't it? 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You know, we are the organisers. We are the maker of dreams, sometimes at least, you know. 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In fact, I think there's actually a chance that I might be more excited than Ella. 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

0: Classic Barnsley on Bay 93.9 and some more cool stuff coming up. Check this out, Hall & Oates. And how about some Pink Eye, I think? Is the joke too corny? Nah, not at this time of night. Right, let's get into it. Not too far away on Bay.
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0: What a sweetheart. Brian Adams here on Bay 93.9. Weather tomorrow and Sunday, partly cloudy and 17 degrees both days. Although what I'm a little bit more excited about is Tuesday's temperature, because it's 17 until then. 22 degrees on Tuesday. Let's see if that changes in the meantime. Don't worry though, we'll keep you warm on Bay 93.9 tonight, getting stuck into some boom crash opera in just a moment.
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1: At Coles in Belmont a couple of days ago, and I looked down and this lady's got a pram, but it's a different kind of stroller. It's not a kid's stroller. In the stroller, under the mesh, peering at me with its nose twitching, was a big white rabbit. And I thought, are you going to get one of the apples that's left out for the kids and poke it in the basket for that thing to eat? And it was looking at me through the mesh. It was like a weird rabbit confessional. Gone, like it was, bless me, Father, for I have sinned. And other people were looking, and I was looking at other people's reactions to see if they were the same.
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0: in the morning on Bay 93.9. Here's a bit of gear you might have missed this week.
1: A bit of a chilly start to this morning as we look out over the Bay Mill. A bit of fog around. I noticed it coming through Leopold this morning. Did you manage to pop the old fog lights on today?
2: Oh, no, I didn't. I driving from Marshall into here, into town in Moorabool Street, it was foggy.
1: Yeah.
2: And it got foggier as I got into town. And I did think about the fog lights, but I was just too distracted enjoying it and then in my mind hearing this.
1: Well, it's funny you mention that, Mill, because you think that.
2: Yeah.
1: And I think of one of the all-time great tribute acts to maybe come to the Sphinx.
2: Yes.
0: You know her from Bay 93.9's Mill and Nick. Now, get to know Meal Diamond. 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
0: Critics are calling it confusing, unexpected, and any excuse to pull the little gold sequin number off the mothballs. Take a listen to what 2 out of 5 people had to say after the show, with 3 out of 5 omitted due to vile profanity.
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0: Cackling Foggy, get on board, because she's coming to the Sphinx soon. And after nailing the choreography to Sweet Bella Ryan, forget the Grammy. It's Busted Hammy.
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1: All right, there it is.
2: Oh, God, that's funny.
1: Now, we haven't done the show yet. But so we need to probably start working on it. And I think it's something that we can do, base it around fog. And it, like, we could have to say to the Sphinx, like, it's foggy this morning, so we're going to do the show tonight.
2: Do you know what? I really love this. Can I add one more thing to this delightful experience?
1: Please.
2: Sometimes when there's a stage and there's a play or a show, the fog's on the stage, the ice machine. What I would like to do as the artist is fill the entire audience with the fog. So they're in the fog.
1: So they feel a part of it.
2: Yeah, they mightn't be able to see me that well, but they'll get the experience.
1: They'll walk out with a headache.
2: That's right. A sinus infection. Because we get a substandard fog machine.
0: 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Thanks to ENS Kitchen, Bathroom and Laundry. 531 Moorabool Street. 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
1: Now, I did see out at Warn Pond Shopping Centre on the weekend on Saturday, this family, lots of families around Saturday morning, and there was a family with two little girls and they were dressed exactly the same. They had little dresses, the same little shoes, the same little headbands, and they were different heights. They weren't the same age. And they were holding hands so they didn't get separated. I almost bawled.
2: I almost
1: sat down outside, what's that place for the nice cookies? Subway.
2: The cookie shop. Oh.
1: I almost sat down in the food court at Warn Pods and just howled, just looking at them.
2: Did you have any sunnies with you?
1: How's the HRT going, Mil? Pretty good.
2: I'm pretty open.
1: No, but it just reminded me when we were kids, Mum went through a stage of dressing Tracy and I the same.
2: Oh, yeah.
1: Like we'd get tracksuits exactly the same, you know, with it, but just a different colour. Or that her and our neighbour Carol decided they were going to make these dresses. They were horrendous.
2: It's a bit of a thing, isn't it?
1: They were spotty. They had frills on them. And here we are standing out the front of the pampas bush in our cork wedges and, you know, our... basin cuts, like bowl cuts, just horrendous photos.
2: So you used to wear, when you were in your teens, you used to wear, what was the suit? The one piece?
1: Yeah, the green one.
2: But then with the sailor's hat?
1: Yeah.
2: Did Trace ever rock that as well at the same time?
1: No, she'd moved out by then. I was a solo operator. I was really, like, fashion stakes were high. The big white belt, the shoulder pads, the sailor's hat.
2: Beautiful.
1: But we're talking about when kids were dressed the same. And did you ever get dressed the same when you were kids? Sam, good morning. Do you have trauma from being dressed the same as your sibling?
3: I certainly do. And a photo to prove it. Sitting on Santa's knees.
1: Yep.
3: Mum would dress my brother and myself the same. Mm. So I didn't get dresses. I got these patterned jeans and a real disgusting colour green skivvy.
2: Oh, skivvy. Skivvies. Now I look back, skivvies were the worst, weren't they? Oh,
1: they were shocking.
3: I choke you around the neck.
1: Him as your sibling.
3: I certainly do. And a photo to prove.

0: chicken?
1: I think probably at Cryo Village or something, with the Santa that was there.
0: Yeah.
1: I can't remember offhand what year. I'm not home to know, but no. Yeah.
0: Did you have the same jeans on?
1: Yes.
0: Oh.
1: I had these ugly patterned jeans.
0: Oh.
1: And khaki green skinny.
2: It's terrible.
0: It's you poor terrible. Thing.
2: We have Steve on the blower. Good morning to you, mate. Are you matching?
3: Good morning, guys. I was in the early 70s. I have photos of the two brothers and I with matching, slightly different colour, but matching corded, flared suits like a pair of pants and a jacket and these paisley shirts. And I thought I looked amazing, and I still do now. I think they're great-looking things.
0: Where were you going? Do you remember why you were all in your best brown?
3: Yeah, we're in Queensland, and so I guess we were dressed up to do something in Queensland. We used to do Queensland holidays quite a bit.
0: The corded suit.
3: So there's another couple of photos there of us all in the same budgie smugglers going on a plane flight.
0: Going on a plane in your budgie smugglers?
3: Yeah, just on a little, must have been a joy flight sort of thing.
0: Oh, yeah.
2: They're good saying to your
3: kids.
2: We
3: had the same jumpers and they're all different colours. I had a nan that I think, and my mum was really good with sewing and knitting and all those things, and her mother would have been too, so I think they made a lot of the stuff.
0: Oh.
3: Not the suits, of course, but the jumpers and that.
0: Our nana used to knit as well, and my sister and I always like it, just exactly the same pattern but just one different colour. And when you're a kid, I wanted surf wind cheaters. I didn't want home knitted stuff. You don't appreciate it. Don't appreciate it.
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2: Now, Millicent, how are you feeling after yesterday? Toots?
3: Yeah, I'm feeling pretty good. You can toots me. You're allowed to toots me. You do it with love. Yesterday, I got a migraine. Very bad headache, and I had to go home straight after the show and lie down.
2: Do you usually get them?
3: No, I get about two a year, and I get in the left eye. It starts with like a cone and then the lights and everything. Yeah. So I got home, and Ferg and my son get a fair few migraines, so he was good. Closed all the blinds, put the mask on, get into bed, take the Panadol, stay dark until the lights go, blah, blah, blah. But after I can, so I got into bed at sort of 9:15 and slept until after 11. Like I was pretty.
2: That's pretty big for you.
3: Yeah, it is big.
2: Yeah.
3: But then, wouldn't you know it, reintroduced to the sounds of the humble home of Mill and Ferg was the old bell on the phone. Now, remember when I had COVID last year, the year before, I got the old bell out. I'll give another tingle.
2: Is Ferg going to come through at any stage?
4: Oh, yes, Mill.
3: Yes. He's probably heard it like a mountain dog with a barrel around his neck. Kilometres away now, he's on alert.
2: It's like Batman when the light goes up in the sky.
3: Ferg. It's exactly like that.
2: Yes.
3: Right? And it also sounds like a milk bar, which is why I think I like it.
2: It does, doesn't it? The milk thing.
3: Yeah. No fat, low fat.
2: That's a great ad.
3: It is a great ad. So, yesterday, once I came good, but he looked after me superbly. I couldn't fault him. He said, what do you need? Don't worry about it. I'll get lunch and dinner. Just take it easy. Have a rest. This will happen. And he was right. I got a headache. The rest of the day, my head felt silly and whatever.
2: Yeah.
3: But the bell. I was in bed and I had hooked my phone up to our Bose speaker out in the dining room. So full tilt from his office, he kept just hearing this about every 5 minutes. Han! Han! And then, what? This is after like the third time. I'm a bit thirsty. I just gave you water. I want something else. Do we have sugar-free lemonade that's a bit flat?
2: Please.
3: Nothing. I don't think so. So anyway, I just made the best of it. And he goes, came down just leaning on the edge of the bed at one point. And he goes, oh, you've come good, have you?
2: Yes.
3: Just using the bell over and over again. But it just got me to thinking, like, what your partner does. Because I do that to Ferg and it's quite annoying.
2: Yeah. You can identify what P155's him off.
3: Right. I just wonder if other people, what their partner does that annoys them. Do you know what I mean? I remember working with Dave Hughes years ago at Triple M in Sydney, and he told us on air that this girl split up with him because he dug the margarine out of the container the wrong way. He wasn't smooth enough. When he said it, I identified with it straight away. Oh, yeah, Ferg, he's a digger. Just smooth, smooth, smooth.
2: And that wasn't alarm bells for you back then with Ferg?
3: No, should have been. Should have been, actually, now that I cast my mind back.
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10: Checking the conditions along the coast this morning, we have surf sitting between 2 to 3 feet with western or westerly winds, swells around 3 metres. High tide happening just before 1 this afternoon, low tides around 6:45 this evening.
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9: 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This is

0: This is it. This is the best radio segment of all time.
1: Don't talk it up too much.
0: We get in a DeLorean,
1: yep.
0: And we go back to 1984.
1: Just jump straight in.
0: Yep.
1: All right.
0: Can you please read
1: disclaimer.
0: Me the disclaimer?
1: This is written in capitals in the front of my diary to my sister Tracy. Don't you know it's wrong to read other people's diaries?
0: Hmm.
1: Ever heard of the saying, do unto others as you would have them do to you? I mean, that should be the end of it, because that shows what an emotional idiot
0: but
1: I was.
0: She would keep reading, post-reading, that wouldn't she?
1: She would.
0: Yeah.
1: I read a letter of hers once and she kicked me in the shins. Remember that episode? Entry? All right, here we go. August 10, 1984. Dear diary, I'm 16 or 15, bear in mind. Went on community involvement for 4 sessions. What a bludge.
2: This is where you got set up for the rest of your life.
1: Shut your face. Got my hair cut. It's bobbed and shaved all up the sides.
0: Oh.
1: Can you imagine this in 1984? It looks loads good. Everyone commented. I'm not lying.
2: Loads good.
1: It looks loads good. That's what I wrote. It looks loads good. Everyone commented. Heaps better than the blonde rat's tail. I knew you'd love this one. I was at my desk crying when I was reading this morning. Jody and I sang at the social. They liked us.
2: What did you see?
1: I can't remember. I don't even know. I had a dance with Lee at social. Here it comes. August 10, 1984, it happened.
2: What?
1: A cuddle.
2: What, that's it?
1: That's it. I told you I was a spinster by the time I was 14, I told you.
2: A cuddle?
1: I had a dance and a cuddle. Isn't that enough for someone who's shy?
2: How old?
1: 14, 15.
2: Get on with it.
1: You are so harsh. Don't judge.
2: You should have passed him.
1: Well, I obviously couldn't. Anyway, listen to this. So I had a dance with Lee at social and, in capitals, a cuddle. Can't sleep.
2: In capitals.
1: More soon. I've gone home dizzy because I've had a dance and a cut off. I tell you what, I wish I could have a talk to 14-year-old Mil.
0: Oh, it could have been a lot different.
1: This would have been a little bit of a kiss, I reckon, if I could do it again. Anyway, there you go. That's my diary.
0: Oh, Mil.
1: August 10, 1984. I've got the shaved sides. The rat's tail's gone. 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

0: in the morning on Bane 93.9. Here's another one of their best bits from last week.
1: Now, I'm very upset, Nicholas.
2: What's going on?
1: Well, I went down a rabbit hole yesterday. Is that the word? A rabbit hole?
2: I had this confusion the other day. I was saying rabbit warren.
1: No, it's not. It's a hole. I think it's a hole and not a warren. I went down it. You know when you click on something and then you go to something else and you go to something else and you end up. So I ended up in the top 10 best hot chocolates of all time. And I've got to tell you, I'm pretty miffed. I'm worried about where Milo came in.
2: Oh, no.
1: So the number one 8 out of 10 best hot chocolate was from Woolies, and it's called Panna. And it's about $7, I think. It's up on the top shelf. And then there's Lindt. They've got Lindt shavings, and that's just grated chocolate. So everyone was complaining, saying, yeah, it's got 8 out of 10, but I eat it out of the jar before I even put the hot milk in it. Mm. So that's a waste of money.
2: It's easy to do.
1: Well, it's dear. But Milo made it in, and I'm pretty annoyed about this because it's energy to burn chocolatey Milo. We all grew up with Mum saying don't take so many teaspoons from the tin. And I'll tell you a little story about what my sister and I used to do with the Milo tin in a minute while Mum was asleep. It came in at 4 out of 10 for the best chocolate drinks. Now, that's just un-Australian.
2: Well,
1: it's un-Australian. And they're saying, to be honest, it's not like the Milo. We used to have the big malty crumbs, you know, the maltiness. It's the chocolate seems to have dimmed a little. So we're just going to give it 4 out of 10.
2: I'm going to say something controversial.
1: Don't.
2: No, I agree.
1: You prefer Ovaltine. I will end our friendship now if that's your sentence.
2: That's like saying I like Promite. No, I do not like Ovaltine.
1: I like Promite over Vegemite. I do.
2: Over Vegemite.
1: If you're about to say your mother used to bring you up a drink of chocolate quick to the fence at school every recess, I will throttle you.
2: Nope. Chocolate Big M, baby girl.
1: Chocolate Big M.
2: Every time.
1: All right. Well, that's not controversial.
2: No.
1: That's actually pretty good. Well, didn't you drink Milo as a kid?
2: No, I did drink it, but it's not that good.
1: Shut your face.
2: I understand the 4
1: Who
2: out of 10.
1: Who are you?
2: Oh, Nico Riley, nice to meet you.
1: Get a wooden, not a wooden, a cardboard box and pack your desk up. Be quite honest, there's nothing on there. It's a coffee cup with two highlighters in it.
2: I think it's...
1: And a phone you don't use.
2: I've got a coffee cup out there. It's got the old breakfast toast with you on there.
1: Just making a point. Now, don't get too comfortable. No, but I think it's really, I loved Milo, but when we were kids, we used to get the tin of Milo and hide in a cupboard together, Tracy and I, and a spoon and just eat it straight from the tin while Mum was asleep.
2: No milk, just that straight Milo.
1: And I'll tell you what, that is a hazard. It's like cappuccino dust.
2: I was going to say, would you choke? And
1: well, I wouldn't, but Tracy, because I was saying funny things.
2: Yeah, right.
1: She almost lost her a couple of times.
2: It was real touch and go there one day.
1: Kick the door open like Shania and give her a bit of sepia. I think, didn't everyone grow up just eating spoonfuls of Milo?
2: Judy, how are you having your Milo, Quaid?
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0: Give her a Milo Sanger, Nick. 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
1: I've never heard of such rubbish.
0: Jude, listen to this. Let's do this. I'm setting you the challenge today to have a Milo sandwich and video yourself eating it.
1: Mm.
0: I want a review tomorrow of the Milo Sanger, seeing as you think you're too good for Milo.
1: So butter and Milo and that's it.
0: And bread.
1: Oh, yeah.
0: So
2: butter, Milo, fresh bread, better than in milk. I hate milk. I can't drink milk from school when we used to have it in the little bottle sitting out some of the days. And then we'd have to drink it.
0: Yeah, that's
2: so
0: it.
2: No milk for me. And quick as well. Quick on sandwiches, again, amazing.
0: What? Judy.
1: What is this world that you live in?
0: We don't know what's going on, but we love it.
1: All right, now, well, let's experiment later, Mil.
0: Yeah, all right.
1: Yep.
0: Hey, Jude, thanks for telling us that. Have a really great day.
2: Thank you.
0: See ya. Bye.
1: Thanks, Quinn.
0: There you go. See, people are still eating Milo.
1: It's
0: you little Milo snob.
1: What?
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1: At Coles in Belmont a couple of days ago, the big Coles near the car wash, and I'm just sort of roaming around with my basket thinking, what will we have for tea, blah, blah, blah. I'm in the fruit and veg section. And I look down and this lady's got a pram, but it's a different kind of stroller. It's not a kid's stroller. In the stroller, under the mesh, peering at me with its nose twitching, was a big white rabbit with long ears. I'm not kidding.
2: You can't take a rabbit to a supermarket.
1: I know. But she was just roaming around and I thought, are you going to get one of the apples that's left out for the kids and poke it in the basket for that thing to eat? And it was looking at me through the mesh. It was like a weird rabbit confessional. Gone to, like, it was, you know what I mean? It was like peering, like, bless me, Father, for I have sinned. So anyway, no. So I never said anything, but I couldn't. And other people were looking, and I was looking at other people's reactions to see if they were the same.
3: Did you do any, like, point down with your forehead down to where it is?
1: I didn't have to. Like, I took just one carrot and just kept motioning towards the pram, like, Bugs is here. Bugs Bunnies is doing an in-store appearance.
3: About any myxomatosis watch or whatever?
1: Mitosis, no. Yeah. It was under the mesh and safely tucked in because I was thinking, what happens if this thing hops out and gets under? Mm. Like, anyway, I just can't believe. I know people take their dogs in prams, and I don't mean to laugh, but every time I see a dog in a pram, I do laugh because it just is funny. Looks funny.
3: It's hilarious.
1: But this reminded me of something that happened when I was a kid that I'd forgotten about. When I was about 7, we used to go to church every Sunday, but we'd walk to church. It was only about 10 minutes. Yeah, we walked.
3: No, you went to church.
1: Yeah, we went to church. Only for a while.
3: Right, like,
1: Dad would go off and play golf or do whatever, and Mum would take us kids to church. Nothing serious. We weren't, you know, religious or anything, but just we went to the private Catholic
3: school. Straighten up a bit.
1: Yeah, she thought she was doing the right thing. So one day I thought, our cat Tosca, big ginger cat, I thought he'd like to be treated like a baby, I reckon. So, one, I got the big ginger cat into a doll's dress, which was no easy feat.
3: No, congratulations to you.
1: Claws like a leopard.
3: Did it cut sick?
1: Cut sick, but I also managed in that cutting sick to get a bonnet tied up on its head too. And then I tucked him into my little pram, my orange and white flowered pram.
3: Yes.
1: Mum goes, come on. I said, I'm taking my pram to church today. She goes, all right, whatever. And we get about a block away and Tosca came out of that pram like a cannonball.
3: What, did he do a runner?
1: He did a runner. He zigzagged all the way back to our house dressed as a baby in a little bonnet. I was bent over wheezing.
3: Did you get in strife?
1: Oh, mate, I was in so much trouble. But the bad part of it was,
3: what
1: Dad...
3: What did Pam say? Did she have an alpine or...
1: Yeah, she lit one up at church. I was a mongrel of a kid. You're not funny. Why did you do that? And I'm like, why not?
3: Well, yes, you are. You're ahead of your time.
1: Exactly.
3: Yeah.
1: So anyway, the Tosca got up on our neighbour's roof. So here's this cat dressed in a doll's dress and a bonnet up on the roof.
3: Beautiful.
1: And Dad had to get the big ladder and he couldn't get it down and the neighbours were gathering and I was laughing and Mum was whacking me. But I was ahead of my time. I took the cat for a walk in the pram. It didn't work. Have you ever seen anyone take anything weird in a pram or walk?
3: Yeah, it was when we were 18, Saunders, good morning, Larry. He and I lived in Richmond when we were fresh out of year 12. Well, he finished, I didn't.
1: Yeah.
3: Controversial. But we lived just near Burnley Street and Swan Street, if you know there, when you come out of the CityLink tunnel. It's just around that area.
1: Mm.
3: And there was this guy one day. Saunders and I just finally fell over. There was a guy walking a ferret on a lead.
1: Get out.
3: To which Saunders says, we use them to go rabbiting, not to walk around Richmond.
1: He had it on a lead. That's wild.
3: Isn't it?
1: Have you ever seen the guy at the Botanical Gardens in Geelong that walks his ferrets? He's got a couple on a lead.
3: There's a guy. Yes, there is a local man that does it.
1: So I've seen so far a ferret.
3: Yeah.
1: A rat on a guy's shoulder in Melbourne. We lived in Melbourne. This emo outside of Coles.
3: Nemo.
1: Like, he was. He had, like, and a rabbit now.
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0: West Geelong and the Surf Coast, Bay is always digging out more of the music you love. 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Remember when this was big? 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And when it comes to the 80s, who does it better than us? 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
1: A second, can you believe it?
2: Zach Tui loves a goal.
3: And now...
2: loves a goal, Zach Tui on the check side.
3: It's time for Tui's Tips with Mill and Nick.
4: And the great man joins us in the studio. Good morning.
5: Good morning, Mill. How are you?
4: Yeah, really good. Kind of weird just us being in here on our own, isn't
5: it? Nice, isn't it? I mean, it's
4: odd. It is. It's a bit odd. Nicky will be back Monday.
5: Yes, thank you.
4: And he's having a week off. But I was thinking, now, what are we going to talk about? Because usually the three of us give us a bit of stick.
5: Yeah.
4: So I'm going to admit this to you.
5: Here we go.
4: I know. I Googled, what is Zach Tui's middle name and when in his birthday? That's weird, isn't it?
5: Well, no, I'll tell you why that's weird. I was walking my son to school.
4: Yeah.
5: And out of nowhere, we sent a voice note to my mother, his grandparents.
4: Yeah.
5: Because he wanted to confirm with them what my middle name was. I don't know why it occurred to him or why he asked, but we literally a few days ago. That's weird you bring that up.
4: So. Well, you know, it's not weird. Now, good, December 10th's your birthday.
5: Yes.
4: Well, you know that. But I do have a question. 37, I think, this year. I surprised you were
5: December,
4: that old.
5: Yeah.
4: You look younger.
5: Thank
4: you. Hey, but why have you got two middle names?
5: Well, like, it's funny. I only have it on my birth cert and nothing else. No other document I've ever seen in my life.
4: Right.
5: So I've got Martin Nathan, Zachary Martin Nathan Tui.
4: Yeah.
5: And then that's... It's never been on a license or a passport. I don't know if that's, I should say that. Is that legal?
4: No, you're right.
5: But it's literally, I don't know.
4: Did you ask your mum why you've got two middle names?
5: Nathan is a saint.
4: Oh.
5: That she's big into the old witchcraft, mammy. I mean, she's religious. And Martin is, I can't remember.
4: Probably uncle,
5: two cents.
4: A neighbour.
5: Yeah.
4: The milkman.
5: So, yeah, Martin Nathan Tui.
4: Well,
5: that's my two middle names.
4: Thank you for telling us. And now we've had something to talk about.
5: Yeah.
4: And I was really, when I was going, what his middle name is? And the other thing that I wanted to talk to you about, we'll get to the wild card games in a minute. There's a couple this weekend that we need to unpack. But the footy tipping. So let's have talk about our footy tipping. So, no surprise, you came in first. Let's give you a round of applause. You've
5: Thank
4: earned
5: you.
4: It.
5: Thank you.
4: You beat...
5: Back to back.
4: Back to back. I know, you stinker. No, but you should... So, 142. You got six last round. Nick got four because he was trying to out-tip you with stinkers. So, he's 136. I am, again, stone cold motherless last on 130. But I don't care. Do you know anyone that got a big score in footy tipping? Do any of your mates do footy tipping?
5: Now, some of them do the fantasy and stuff. What's what's the national, what's the biggest score people get?
4: I don't
5: know. How many games a year?
4: I don't.
5: 210
4: or something. I don't know.
5: I don't know anyone who gets a huge number.
4: Well, I wanted to tell you this because this might be something to keep in your pocket for next year. Not that you need it because you have beaten us 2 years in a row. Our receptionist here, Sarah, who is lovely but is not interested in football at all, clipped on the AFL tipping app the favourite for the week, which I think must be whoever's highest up on the ladder.
5: Yeah.
4: She won it. She never looked at
5: the
4: game.
5: She did.
4: She never looked at it again and she won it.
5: Well, do you know what number she got at the end?
4: I don't know.
5: So she just went favourites every game.
4: Favourites every game and she won our footy tipping in
5: it's
4: here.
5: It's probably not the worst tactic ever.
4: No.
5: You might want to consider it.
4: How very dare you.
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2: We've got no dramas around Geelong at the Surf Coast at this stage of the morning. Geelong Ring Road is moving well in both directions. Colac Road is looking good through Vaughan Ponds at Pioneer Road. If you're heading towards Melbourne, Princess Freeway moving well past the airport and onto the Westgate Freeway. 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Book now at Flight Centre. That's the latest Bay 93.9 weekend traffic for Geelong and the Surf Coast.
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9: Hi, I'm Donna DeMayo. Humanitarian aid is on its way to Nepal after a major flood disaster claimed 579 lives. Foreign Minister Penny Wong and her Nepalese counterpart are discussing next steps. 38 Australians are still missing.
10: Obviously, we'll talk through with them any additional assistance that they are seeking from us.
9: There's some relief for the family of one of the Aussies feared missing in Nepal. Cara Severino has made brief contact with her parents after becoming stranded in the country's flood disaster. The 26-year-old is understood to be travelling with other hikers towards Kathmandu. The Royal Geelong Show hasn't opened entries for its budgie or poultry competitions for this year's event. Organisers say they're waiting on advice from Agriculture Victoria regarding the H5 bird flu outbreak. It comes as the Royal Melbourne Show cancelled its poultry section of competition. Ex-footballer Nicky Winmar has been released on bail as he launched an appeal against his conviction and sentence for assaulting a woman in regional Victoria. The 60-year-old was found guilty on three counts last month and sentenced to 6 months in prison. 10 free dental clinics are being promised by Labor if it's re-elected in November, with three in regional centres. Lara MP Ella George says she'll be fighting for one of those in Geelong. She says there's already a specialist hub at Barwon Health North in Norlane.
11: It's an amazing service in Geelong's north, but what's clear is more is needed. And that's why the state Labor government has announced that a re-elected Labor government will deliver free dental clinics.
9: And it's all about the trees in Geelong's Botanic Gardens today. The local gardens are hosting the Victorian Tree Climbing Competition qualifying event, with emerging and elite arborists testing their skills.
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9: In sport, heartbreak for Collingwood as the Pies lost the wild card game to the Western Bulldogs by 3 points. Pies coach Craig McRae says they delivered the fight right until the last second.
12: Yeah, this time it becomes do or die really quickly. But I just said to the players, I'm immensely proud of what the second half of the year looked like. And we had seven debutants tonight, I think, playing their first final.
9: And emotional scenes as two-time Pies Premiership winner Steele Sidebottom left the field for the final time. He got a standing ovation from the crowd.
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13: Checking the conditions along the coast this morning, we have surf sitting between 2 to 3 feet with western or westerly winds, swells around 3 metres. High tide happening just before 1 this afternoon, low tides around 6:45 this evening.
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9: A partly cloudy day, a top of 16, partly cloudy tomorrow and 17 degrees. Right now, it's 10 degrees.
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14: Hello, good morning and welcome to the show. Saturday, August 29, it is the Bay Property Guide. Hello, Dave Ferguson here in the studio of Mirrabal Street, Geelong. We've got live property information for you between now and 10 o'clock this morning. And I'm no expert, don't worry, but I get the experts in, and boy, have we got a couple of the heavy hitters in Geelong real estate this morning in the studio. Well, we're just walking towards the front door. That'd be John Moran of Whitford Property, I reckon. Hello, John.
15: Ferg, good to be here.
14: And right behind you at the other door is Brett Johnston of Buxton. Hello, Brett.
16: Good morning, Ferg.
14: I told you, heavy hitters.
16: Good morning, John.
15: Great to be here.
16: Dragon Moran, how are you?
14: Yeah, how are things, boys? All right out there? Is there any fog?
15: It's a beautiful morning, a little bit crisp, but you can feel spring in the air, Ferg.
16: Just around the corner.
14: Well, we're on the doorstep of the spring selling season. It's such a vital time in real estate. I'll be interested to hear how things are in Geelong Property and what you're expecting for the spring selling season ahead through the show this morning. Can you do that for me?
16: Absolutely.
14: Fantastic. Along with that, you've brought in a hot coffee. Thank you very much, Brett. Where did you go?
16: You're more than welcome. Bean Squeeze, Mercer Street today.
14: Delicious. Let's get one of those big gulp into us and then talk about some property information. We'll start with maybe we won't start with last night. I'm not sure I want to go there, but anyway, it's how we start the show. Suck it in, Collingwood fans. 8 past 8.

0: Bay 93.9, a maniac for sure. Michael Sembello, that was from the Flashdance movie soundtrack. It is 12 past 8. Good morning. It's the Bay Property Guide, Saturday, August 29. Dave Ferguson, John Moran of Whitford Property and Brett Johnston of Buxton in the studio this morning as my special guests. We start always early on the show on a Saturday morning with a refresh. Let's hit the refresh button as much as I really don't want to. The AFL's first ever wild card final went down to the wire.
1: They need a mark. Rampley! Rampley's taken the mark. He might go for goal after the siren. 81,000 watch on anxiously. To win the wild card after the final siren, he's missed. Heartwarming.
0: Well, not really, but anyway, the Dogs to fight on in there, and good on them too. They were terrific. The Pies boots hung up for the year. It really did sum up the season, I think, last night's result for the Pies. It was kind of one of those years, just not quite. We honour Steele Sidebottom, of course, for his service at the club, and we wonder if Scott Pendlebury will ever play in black and white again. Good luck, anyway, for the rest of the year. Doggies. Tonight, it's Melbourne and Carlton. What do you think about that?
2: Big game. Melbourne, I think most Geelong fans will be going for Melbourne. Would
3: I think so,
2: prefer
3: yep.
2: to play the Dogs
3: yep.
2: than the Blues.
3: Correct.
2: But
0: I got a feeling that we'll be hearing all about the Blues. I've just got that sense.
3: They're on a roll?
0: Oh, well, yeah, it's like an unbelievable wave of blue, isn't it? It's just on at the
3: it's
0: moment.
3: It's good for the game, Ferg.
0: Yeah, I guess. It's 14 past 8. Let's talk about property. Let's move on from that. Let's talk about real estate. How are things in Geelong Real Estate? We'll get our guys, Brett Johnston and John Moran, to give us their assessment next on Bay 93.

0: Play 93.9, Panic at the Disco's High Hopes. It's 17 past 8, Saturday's Bay Property Guide. Forecast today for Geelong, maybe a little patchy fog about, but neither John nor Brett saw any on their way in this morning. Partly cloudy day, top of 16 degrees. Tomorrow, partly cloudy, a top of 17. Ways you contact the show. 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Fill out the form on the property guide page. It turns up in our inbox. We've got one waiting to be answered that we'll get to shortly. But let's get a current assessment on how things are in Geelong property on the doorstep of spring. How are things right here, right now in Geelong property? I'll look to you first, Brett Johnston of Buxton. How would you assess it, Brett?
1: Yep, no, thanks, Ferg. Look, how I would assess the current market at the moment is, look, winter is traditionally the quietest month of the year, or season, sorry. So I guess what we're asking or advising people to do now is start preparing their property for spring. You know, you can see that things are about to blossom, the gardens are starting to look good, the days are getting longer and the weather's getting nicer. So spring is traditionally the busier type. So now would be my advice is to get your house ready, start interviewing agents, start doing your research, getting your home prepared for market so you can hit the spring of the season running. But if you wanted to get ahead of the game, then now's probably a really good time to put on the market before you go on the market with everyone else.
0: But we're hearing so much doom and gloom about the market and property prices being subdued.
1: I do wonder where they get that data from, whether they're just focusing on a Melbourne market, or as if they're looking at regional areas, because I describe it as a ripple effect, because people that get forced out of the Melbourne market

0: hard. Obviously, we got.
1: Although, are we likely to see an extended winter? Do you think maybe delayed start to?
0: No,
1: spring.
0: I think. Look, the excuse me, the federal budget. It had an impact, and it had an impact for 6 weeks or so. Brett and I probably could have switched the phones off for that period of time. The dust seems to be settling a bit now. Yes, there was a bit of a price correction after that budget. Mm. That seems to be levelling out now as well. I think market conditions are going to be like this for an extended period of time now. Yep. So if you're buying and selling in the same market, it's basically swings and roundabouts. There may be a little bit of a boost in the lead up to the state election. There's some housing policies there. Certainly, the Liberals are offering no stamp duty up to $1 million, putting land tax back up to the $350,000 threshold. So there's a few things there that'll get the market going. If that does come to fruition and that no stamp duty up to $1 million, that's a huge saving for first home buyers. That gets that lower end of the market moving. Those buyers then push up into the sort of 1 to 2 range. And
1: so could it be that things are on hold, so to speak, in the market up until the election?
0: No, I think you'll find that people will pull the trigger before then. Okay. If they're... And we've been saying it on this show for nearly 3 years now since they started lifting the interest rates. Buyers are sitting there waiting for the perfect time. Well, we've seen in the last 3 years there is no perfect time. There's always going to be speed humps, roadblocks.
1: Yep. And we went into this heavily last week on the Bay Property Guide. Dylan Taggart of Buxton Real Estate brought in a chart that showed clear evidence of the fact that the investments over the long haul, if you're in it for the long term, you know, you're in it for the long game, you're always going to be okay.
0: Yep. So. Well, and that's the thing. Like, who buys an investment for a year or two? No one. Yeah. So your asset, it used to be that they'd say every 10 years your asset would double. I think that'll pair back a bit now, I think. But over a 10-year period, you're probably looking better at a 75% increase. Hmm. That's good going.
2: Yep.
1: All right, there you go. That is how it is right here, right now, according to our experts, Brett Johnston of Buxton and John Moran of Whitford Property. Want to speak to the guys, you know how. 522-99939 on the phone or text 0456-939-939. Got a text. I said we had a text waiting. Donna actually sent this one in last week. We'll get to yours next, Donna, on Bay 93.9.

0: By 93.9 Saturday and Madonna, Express Yourself, 26 past 8. John Moran has just shown me an article about Scott Pendlebury has officially said he's going north to the Suns. Thanks, John. That's
1: just to make your morning better for you.
0: 26 past 8.
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0: Bay 93.9 on the Bay Property Guide. Saturday, John Farnham. Now, that's freedom. I'm going to have to start a new instruction before I turn the microphones on here in the studio to paint a picture for anyone listening. I advise the guys that we've got about 30 seconds to go as the song's finishing. I'm going to have to start saying, phones down, please, because you're both on them.
1: We're planning our day, Ferg.
2: Work never stops, Ferg.
0: Yeah, is that what you're doing?
2: Yeah, replying to emails, messages.
0: Is that right? Or are you just looking at your socials? Or
2: A bit of A, a bit of B.
0: A bit of column A, a bit of column B. Thank you for putting them down momentarily. 25 to 9 on Bay 93.9. Coming up, property guide Gardener Jamie gives us a visit to the studio after 9 o'clock this morning. He will no doubt bring in some goodies to give away, so stay tuned. You might be able to add a plant of beautiful description from Wombat Gully Plant Farm to your home. A little after 9 o'clock this morning, we'll do properties of the week, even more properties of the week on a Saturday morning now through the show. And Donna, we haven't forgotten you either. Donna, who emailed the show last week and due to the busy nature of the show, couldn't get to you last week, so thanks, Donna, for your patience. Morning, fellas. Donna says, a question regarding a deceased estate. Have a property that's been in the same family for over 50 years in a tightly held area. We have no doubt the property will sell, as continually receiving offers to buy in our letterbox. That's nice, isn't it?
1: Yep.
0: Do you get that? You ever had that?
1: No.
2: Not at home.
0: No, me neither. Never mind. Donna goes on to say, my question is about what level of work do we need to do to get this home ready for sale? The could be a knockdown rebuild, she says. The carpets are in embarrassing state of repair due to carpet beetle and have been glued down. Should we pull it up to reveal our beautiful hardwood floors and have them sanded and possibly polished? Or would you not bother at all? What is your advice for Donna? John Moran, Brett Johnston.
1: Well, by the sounds of that, it sounds like it's going to be a knockdown job. So I wouldn't be going spending any money unnecessarily. If it's not as bad as they're saying and someone might buy it and rent it out for a couple of years and then do something down the track, then by all means they're going to be looking for something that they can just buy and put a tenant straight into. Yep. It'll certainly increase your saleability. I don't think it'll increase your selling price overly or not by much anyway. But it really does come down to what the actual state of the house is.
0: Is this something you go around and have a look
1: at? Yeah, absolutely.
0: You get calls to do this sort of thing all the time?
1: Every week,
0: okay.
2: I guess, Ferg, my general rule of thumb is at this stage, if the house is going to go to market, for every dollar you'd spend, you'd like to get two in return. So I wouldn't spend money unnecessarily. Look, if you want to rip up some carpet to expose some beautiful hardwood floors, by all means, because by the sounds of it, in the long term, it's not going to really matter. Someone's going to pull them up anyway. It would also be your agent's job to promote the fact that underneath the affected carpet, there are beautiful hardwood floors. Without seeing it, if it is a knockdown job, please don't spend money unnecessarily. Mm. But get agents in there and assess the job at hand and go off their advice. Good luck.
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0: 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Today for Geelong, partly cloudy, a top of 16. Tomorrow, partly cloudy, 17. A quick break and then more of the Bay Property Guide, 19 to 9.
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0: Play 93.9. Taylor Swift, Hopalite. It's very listenable. Very good, isn't it?
1: Like it. It's 12 to 9. If you had Post Malone tickets, do you, either of you were going to Post Malone?
2: No.
1: Marvel Stadium, October 9. He has been postponed.
2: Oh, so he did that.
1: It is true. I'm not kidding. Post Malone's tour is off. Tickets will be refunded. No reason was given for that. It's 11 to 9.
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1: The properties of the week are even more properties of the week on a Saturday morning here at Bay 93.9. It's like a virtual inspection of some of the best addresses for sale right now through Whitford Property and Buxton Real Estate. Let's start at 32A Highland Way in Leopold with Brett Johnston.
2: Awesome. Thanks, Ferg. Look, this is an incredible property. It's in the Highland Estate of Leopold, so it's up on the hill. It's a custom-built home. It's only 5 years old. It's probably got one of the most amazing kitchens I've ever seen in... it sounds like a real estate line. It is a beautiful home. We're quoting $799 to $859 on this one. It's a low-maintenance block. It has been subdivided, but it's still got good yard space, good sized rooms. We've got 4 bedrooms, 2 living areas. Again, the kitchen is amazing. It's probably one of the best aspects of the home. Yeah. We're open there today at 10:30 to 11 o'clock. I'll be heading out there. Perfect downsizer, perfect first home. Just come and have a look. She's a ripper.
1: 10:30 till 11 this morning, 32A Highland Way in Leopold. And thank you very much, Brett.
2: No, thank you.
1: Job well done. Back on your phone now. And 4 Trewheeler Avenue in Manifold Heights, please. John Moran.
4: Ferg, this has got to be one of the best value for money properties on the market at the moment. So the median house price in Manifold Heights is over $1 million. 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It's 600 square metres of land. 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There's a big double garage with workshop. Really neat and tidy, but certainly scoped to improve if you wanted to renovate and extend or even build a second story. And obviously, if you do, you're buying the lifestyle that Manifold Heights provides. So you've got
1: 700s Manifold Heights.
4: Yes,
2: 700s. Would that be entry level there, John?
4: Oh, absolutely.
2: Yeah. Oh, that's an incredible home.
4: That's a good home and that's a great price. So it won't be staying there long at that price. So you've got leading primary and secondary schools. You've got obviously easy access to the ring road, to the Shannon Avenue shopping precinct, packing and street.
1: Tightly held Manifold
4: Heights. Tightly held. Yeah, someone needs to come and snap that up at that price. That'll be open today at 11:40.
1: The address is 4 Trewheeler Avenue in Manifold Heights.
4: Yep.
1: Thank you, John. More properties of the week later on in the show. It's 9 to 9.

0: Play 93.9 and Heart Alone. It's 5 to 9. Tragic news during the week with the passing of Dolly Parton. I think we'll do an edition of Lifestyles of the Rich and Famous about Dolly after 9 o'clock this morning on Bay 93.9. One of the other shocking things to break during the week was the awful Nepal flash flood. Just images like just jaw-dropping, really awful images that crop up on your phone.
1: I guess, if something like that, Ferg, doesn't give you some perspective that not everything's about real estate and all that sort of jazz, that there are some people whose lives have been destroyed and will be hard to recover. So on a personal note, my heart goes out to everyone involved.
0: Agreed.
1: And
0: my word.
2: Yeah, it was sad, and obviously some Australians tied up in there as well, too, which is heartbreaking. But, yeah, they were, I think, Brett, you said off air, it looked like an AI image, and it did when that...
1: Yeah, it's just unfathomable. You can't comprehend that something like
2: water.
1: That.
0: Yep. Think about the times where you've been confronted by images like that, and you think, I can think of a few in my life.
1: Yep.
0: 9/11.
1: Yep. Boxing Day tsunami.
0: Yes. Fukushima.
1: Yep.
0: Those kind of events of that magnitude just stagger you, don't they? We wrap our arms around the people of Tibet and Nepal, and for anyone that has family or friends involved, our hearts go out to you. It's 4 to 9.
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5: 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We've got the Surf Coast Highway, no dramas all the way to Torquay, and Barwon Heads Road, no hold-ups into Barwon Heads. 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That's the latest Bay 93.9 weekend traffic for Geelong and the Surf Coast.
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11: Hi, I'm Donna DeMeo. The number of Australians missing in flood-ravaged Nepal has risen to 41, while the search and rescue efforts have been hampered by severe weather and lack of access. One of the Aussies on the missing list has made brief contact with her parents. The 26-year-old from New South Wales caught up in the flood while hiking. The death toll has climbed to 579 and thousands are missing. The head of international programs for the Australian Red Cross, Adrian Pratt, says they can help worried families.
12: We can take your details there. 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
11: 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It's part of a national campaign launched this week that sees backpack beds provided to the unsheltered. Geelong's goal is to raise funds for around 200 backpack bed for homeless kits. Authorities in South Australia have confirmed the first detection of bird flu in an Australian dolphin. The dead animal was found in the Fluria Peninsula and has returned a positive test. After a successful trial that recycled more than 200 kilos of vapes over 1 year across Greater Geelong, collection efforts will continue. Vapes have been collected through bins at Drysdale and North Geelong Resource Recovery Centres, with the materials then made into other items like batteries. Local council says safely disposing of vapes is important and leads to a health benefit for all. And Dolly Parton's loved ones have gathered at Nashville to say their final goodbyes. Family members were at the Woodlawn Memorial Park and Mausoleum, where Dolly will reportedly be laid to rest beside her late husband, Carl Dean.
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11: The Western Bulldogs have beaten Collingwood in the AFL's first ever wildcard final by 3 points. 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
11: A partly cloudy day, a top of 16. Tomorrow, partly cloudy and 17. Right now, it's 11 degrees.
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0: Yes, it is the Bay Property Guide. Another big hour of the show coming up. John Moran of Whitford Property and Brett Johnston of Buxton are here in the studio this morning. We'll get a visit from Jamie, our Wombat Gully Plant Farm Bay Property Guide gardener. Jamie's on the way. He'll have some things to win. We've got a lot of fun coming up. Stick around to Vinyls now. It's 9:04. Bay 93.9.

0: Fine Line. It's Bay 93.9 to Vinyls, our own Chrissy, and 9:07. Saturday morning, August 29. So close now to the start of spring selling in Geelong. We're the Bay Property Guide, John Moran of Whitford Property, and Brett Johnston here to talk property between now and 10 o'clock this morning. More properties of the week. Jamie coming up from Wombat Gully Plant Farm in just a moment. First, though, a segment we want to do, buyers building relationships with multiple agents. Is that something you recommend, Brett?
1: I would, Fergan. Like, the only reason that I think that buyers need to introduce themselves to as many agents as they can in the particular area that they're looking for.
0: Yep.
1: Every agent promotes that they've got a database. So you need to get yourself added to that database.
0: Uh-huh.
1: Just because when an agent does list a property, they more than often contact that database. But we need to know what sort of bedrooms you're looking for, what's land size, what's important for you and what you're looking for.
0: Yep.
1: Well, agents have also got a lot of buyer's advocates that we sell properties to. So you might not even see the property come on the market and it's being sold off market. So by getting introduced and building a relationship with an agent, they're going to add you to that database. You'll get notified the same time that all these buyer's agents do. And at least it gets your skin in the game. Sort of, at the moment, you might not even be getting informed of properties coming on the market.
0: Is it necessary in that situation as a potential buyer in a certain area, talking to multiple agents, to disclose, what sort of a price you're looking at?
1: Yeah, correct.
0: How much money you've got to spend?
1: Yeah, all that information is relevant. And as an agent, I like to think that I'm going to get all the listings all the time, but the reality is that I don't.
0: Go to multiple agencies,
1: introduce yourself, build a relationship.
0: And sellers taking out their frustrations on agents out there in the market because of the situation the market's in. We're hearing doom and gloom and people are frustrated about that and they take that out on agents, John?
2: Yeah, talking to a few different agents and agencies recently, there's a bit of that. It's a bit like getting angry at the doctor when you're sick. Like
1: It's a good analogy.
3: It is.
1: Yeah.
2: Well, we're all dealing with the same market. Like, just turn on the TV and read the newspaper. Any vendor that's going online or on the market to try and sell their property, they need to know that they're going to be there potentially for the long haul. It's going to take some time to get there.
0: Keep it nice.
2: It's like the agents are under pressure too. They're feeling the stress of it all. There's tough market conditions out there. Look, things are selling, but they're taking time.
0: It's 9:09, Bay 93.9.

0: a rose by another name is Jamie from Wombat Gully Plant Farm, 201 Townsend Road in Moorlab. Morning, Jamie.
1: Good morning, Dave. Good morning, everyone out there listening. Freddie, John, how are we going?
2: We're good.
1: How are you? Good,
2: we're
1: good.
0: Yeah. Here we are, August 29, on the verge of spring.
1: On the verge. Oh, I reckon it's almost here, Dave.
0: It feels like it's been spring for weeks.
1: Yeah, that's right. It's very, very nice out there at the minute. Just hope the wind doesn't start blowing. It normally does in spring. Hate the wind. Gets in my head. Not good. Not a good.
0: There's arborists actually climbing trees in the Royal Botanic Gardens in Geelong today. There's some kind of tree climbing championships.
1: Yeah,
0: arborists
1: right,
0: at work. So there you go. There's the tip. If you want to see some arborists, maybe you've got designs on being, you know, that in the future, an arborist as a career, go and check out what they're doing today in the Royal Botanic Gardens.
1: Yeah, right, good.
0: And let's hope the wind doesn't blow for them.
1: No, I don't reckon it will today. It'll be nice.
0: It looks calm enough as we look out the window. Now, what should we be doing at our own garden level as we head into spring?
1: Well, Dave, spring is here, as we just said. You should be really out there, feet in the garden, trimming back. Everything's trying to get going. All the deciduous stuff you will see is either budding or throwing buds and in leaf, flowering. Some of the plums would be in flower and things like that. So all that stuff that's sort of sat there dormant over the winter months, we should be feeding, giving a kick along, giving help to come out of the deciduous form. But feeding the rest of the garden, trimming back roses, fruit trees should be really cut back by now. They'd be starting to kick away as well, although mine aren't, so we won't go there. just general maintenance in the garden, waiting for it to kick off. Now, the next 2 weeks, you know, the next time I'm in, you're probably going to see a massive difference in the garden in 2 weeks this time of year. There's plenty of moisture in the ground. I tell you what, the grass at home's growing like mad. And with a little bit of warmth that we will get over the next couple of weeks, it will happen, and you'll see everything grow that fast. So just help it along with a bit of a feed, a bit of maintenance, things like that. But yeah, just sort of get out there and do a little bit, Dave. Like, we've all been cooped up with cold weather and showery rain sort of weather. Get out there and do something.
3: Is it too early to start seeding your lawn?
1: No, I don't reckon it would be good. The ground is probably a little touch cold still, but I think you could. If you were time poor and this is the only weekend that you could do it, you could still do it, most certainly. I'd sort of probably wait for a little bit more warmth in the ground, but then again, if we get particularly dry weather, like it's probably not the best for it, Freddie. So, like, I would go with it now. Yep. You know, feed the lawn that's existing. Just do anything. Like, I know one of the blokes that I work with works for me. He's out in his veggie garden this weekend. Like, he was prepping it last weekend. Mm-hmm. He's out planting tomatoes for tomatoes. You'd want to still protect them from the frost. Yeah. Like at the farm, at the growing area, we had a frost on Wednesday morning. Mm-hmm. So it's still cold enough to get a frost.
0: Yes, and those mornings have been cool. Yeah.
1: That's right. You possibly still get frost in September, even early October for a really bad year. But so you want to protect them a little bit. So it's probably, you know, nice and early, put a bag over them on those cold nights. But the veggie garden, get going on things. Okay. Yeah.
0: We're with Jamie from Wombat Gully Plant Farm, 201 Townsend Road in Moorlap. We've got a different song to sing this morning, Jamie. Here we go.
4: I found my thrill on Blueberry Hill.
0: Blueberries. Have you brought blueberries in because you're a Carlton supporter, or what's going on
1: there? No, not,
0: all about
1: not
0: the blues?
1: Exactly. I am going for Carlton tonight. Don't hate me for that, everyone out there, but I am going for Carlton tonight. But no, I bought blueberries in. I reckon they're a good... They're a decorative plant as well as they give you something to pick off them as well. Like, people don't realise how attractive a blueberry plant can actually be. Yes, there's some evergreen forms, there's some deciduous forms. With the deciduous forms, you get beautiful autumn colour and things like that, lay dormant. With the evergreen forms, you still get pockets of colour through them, and then when they're sort of starting to come through in flower, as they are now and very shortly, they're just a good little plant. People put them into a decorative pot, put them on the veranda, and you can actually pick fruit off them and things like that, or put them in the garden, put them around the veggie garden, whatever. I just reckon they're a good, attractive little plant that will actually also give you something to pick off it.
0: Okay, well, it's time for you to get your thrill.
4: I found my thrill.
0: up on our Blueberry Hill on the Bay Property Guide. Give us a call right now, 522-99939. We've got stacks, thanks to Jamie at Wombat Gully, to give away this morning. 19 past 9. Call now.

0: Bay 93.9. And John Mellencamp, hurt so good. Where is my head at? I'll tell you where my head's at. I'm surrounded by...
1: I found my thrill.
0: Oh, golly, we gave all sorts of blueberries away to our listeners. Thank you very much, Jamie, from Wombat Gully Plant Farm. The blueberries went like hotcakes, and they'd be good on hotcakes.
2: They would be, Dave. Yeah, that's right. Nice. Yeah. He did very well on the phones there. Yeah, people don't see Dave.
3: Hopefully they're squash blueberries
2: He's puffing and toughing.
0: See, the difference between what I do on the telephone there and what these guys do with their phones are two different things, aren't they? They're just scrolling and looking and scrolling. I'm actually actively working on
2: that. Actively working.
4: Research that we're doing.
0: So you say. I'd like to see that research one day. And now, what is it a good time to get out to Wombat Gully Plant Farm? I mean, how often do you get deliveries, for example, of new stuff?
2: Probably nearly every day. Literally every weekday we sort of, there's something coming and going from out there, and it's only going to ramp up over the next couple of months, really. But, yeah, literally stuff coming and going every day, Dave, and there will be a lot of new stuff coming through. It started to pick up new different lavenders and hellebores are looking a treat. I had hellebores a couple of weeks ago. They're looking a treat. Bare roots just on the verge of finishing up. So a little bit going on there. Veggie seedlings are starting to sort of roll into your summer stuff. So there's a lot of change going on, you know, from winter to your summer stuff. So yeah, there's a lot going on out there.
0: Jamie from Wombat Gully Plant Farm, 201 Townsend Road in Moorlap. Thank you for coming in.
2: Thanks for having me.
0: We bid you adieu with your song. Another song. And we'll see you in a couple of weeks, Jamie. 25 past nine.
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3: You can go in there and make, you know, do some improvements, make it your own.
1: Put your own stamp on it.
3: Yeah, correct. Good land component as well. So, like I said, 634 squares. We're open there at 10 to 10:30, quoting $730,000 to $760,000 on that property.
1: I can see why you've pointed out the swim spa.
3: It's huge.
1: Is this photo...
3: No, that's it.
1: It does look huge.
3: It is huge.
1: Yeah, wow.
3: Yep.
1: Yeah, I mean, you get a dozen people in that thing.
2: Big thought.
3: I don't know a dozen people, but yeah.
1: That is... and what time are you there?
3: Liz Armette will be there at 10 to 10:30 this morning.
1: 10 to 10:30. Thank you. Visit 19 Enfield Drive, St Albans Park with the team from Buxton today. It's 27 to 10. Final two properties of the week coming up.

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2: Yep, great house, this one. So it's on the corner of Longview Avenue, so good part of Manifold Heights, in behind Girton Crescent. 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
1: And again, it looks brand new.
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2: 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Lovely. 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We're asking $1,075,000 to $1.15 million.
1: Open?
2: 10:30.
1: Thank you very much. And our final property of the week, 1439 Bellarine Highway in Wallington, Brett Johnston.
3: Thanks, Ferg. So 4 bedrooms positioned on 7 acres.
1: Wow.
3: Now, yeah, it's a massive allotment. What also works in favour of this property, it's actually battle axe, so it's set considerably off the highway. So positioned in between Geelong and Queenscliff, gives you the best of all lifestyles, so rural living with the convenience of having Leopold just down the road, Ocean Grove just around the corner.
1: The home itself looks new.
3: It is near new.
1: Yeah.
3: Near new. So it's an immaculate. And also, it's a blank canvas in regards to the landscaping around it. The owners asked, should we put a shed? Should we put some landscaping? I advise them, look, don't, because now someone's going to be able to come through and put a shed or sheds wherever they want.
1: Yeah.
3: They could put a pool in wherever they want. But 7 acres, there's a lot of land to do whatever you want. You could have paddocks at the front, motocross track in the back.
1: Yeah.
3: It is an incredible opportunity.
1: Horses, whatever.
3: Horses. Yeah. Yep, horses or horsepower. So we are open there at 11 to 11.30 today. We're quoting 2.35 to 2.55.
1: Okay, that's 1439 Bellarine Highway in Wallington. They are our properties of the week. Are we all done? Are we all silent?
3: We are.
2: We are, Ferg.
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1: And sold thanks to Brett Johnston at Buxton.
3: Thanks, Ferg. Thanks, John.
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0: 93.9, that was just REM, Losing My Religion. At 18 to 10, a pretty decent old Saturday for Geelong. Partly cloudy, top of 16. Tomorrow, partly cloudy with a top of 17 degrees. Bay 93.9.
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0: Bay 93.9, Diana King. The horror, the tragedy of the Nepal flash flood continues to just be heartbreaking. Details coming up in Bay's 10 o'clock update with Donna DeMayo next.
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3: We've got a cruisy start to your weekend with all the major arterials moving well, including Port Arlington Road and the Bellarine Highway through Leopold and Moolap. No dramas on the Princess Highway through Norlane and North Geelong. If you're travelling towards Melbourne, Princess Freeway is moving well past Werribee and onto the Westgate Freeway. Census night was Tuesday, the 11th of August. There's still time to complete. 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That's the latest Bay 93.9 weekend traffic for Geelong. The Surf Coast.
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9: Hi, I'm Donna DeMayo. The death toll from flash flooding in Nepal has reached 579. More than 2,000 people are still missing after a wall of water and mud swept through the mountainous region. There are 41 Australians unaccounted for. Meantime, the search and rescue efforts continue. There's been a response to urgent need. Australian Red Cross